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0: Ghanaians, my countrymen and women, Ghana de shimama, uhi ochre mani dia, ne se nunsia, enya abo, apa honka kra. 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Morning, morning, morning, morning, morning, morning, morning. Good morning. How are you doing? 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Dwe die nam se kwele 104.3 FM e olipe utimontin so. The voice from afar. Tune in. Mo am you tune in no. Ai, abusia e wo kromu pa. Multi TV radio multi TV sono uko ha onsabetimi akan e ho mpato munso mu use simple radio app no dodo na use simple radio app no mesra unyenye bi download onsabetimi akan e enso so e ho sanso na 90.5 no enei e bo dwuma pa enti sekpele 104.3 FM tune in e bo dwuma mo mu use simple radio app no so onsabetimi akan multi TV radio channel and office no 90.5 no so no adopei. 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A brand here from the Prince Bracco Achimbe Gradishe Intercontinental Ballistic Messers on to get your toward and ten. I ain't your dear Beko Abbe for social media be part of Facebook. No, when second a unit pet nice, I will like you page. You know, I'll comment and I do a twice yet. Nothing was shared and so Edia Mami. I wish you a missing Konya Casapole. I mean, said Median, I say Edia Mondi a year the one cratano. Now, Posso, now Posso, my dear bros, I can't cast your pepper. Mi dini si saye, na uche wye yeyeyi. 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Keba good 90.5 FM. 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Ay edina ensi saye. Eye Stephen Mreku 2.5 billion. 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Eye evidence based. Newspaper review, made the Ebro, Elbe Bibia, won't you ever say? Now, Wamiamaso, near Tiaso, Eddie Amon. Aye, tell my uncle.
1: Paye, Shamachi Shray, Yahua, Ela, Henu, Yahua, a cat. 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
2: 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This is an area is Dollar Gaskia needed she call one as so mature.
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3: Government currently is reviewing. I've heard men and women in the media, some have already taken me to the cleaners with very heavy criticism. Government is yet to adopt the revised curriculum from kindergarten to primary 6. Is currently receiving the review attention of the Director General of GES and his team. But admittedly, we are repositioning the curriculum for learners from kindergarten to primary 6 with emphasis on values. That is why today's theme remains significant and relevant for my purpose and for our purposes. That classroom learning is just not enough. Critical thinking, problem solving, analytical mind, and above all, the motto of Great Apas, character building, will be central to the revised curriculum. I'm happy to note that in the revised curriculum from kindergarten to primary 6, the government of Ghana, under President John Dramani Mahama's reset, we are introducing robotics, coding, artificial intelligence and electronics, and digital skills at the basic foundational learning for our learners.
0: I will see any coco tea, aye, or swap for a young messiah and some eswo, or Haruna Idrisu, and no, and this answer me sweating your tuga. Aye, a book romo and some book from the Anoche, Tremony, Mumia, and Tiasa, a greater Cry Regional Minister, Sam Yamia Rubibri, or what? ene enkrofom kita tumi krata mako zidi adan ahuro de sisi wo ama 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
4: are you getting but sometimes people push us to do whatever and at the end of the day they call you all kinds of names and so they know the encroachers here knows very well. I'm not sure they even have permits to do whatever they've done here. The assemblies are here, you can find out from whether they've given anybody permits here. They don't have permits.
5: So what prevents them from stopping them at those lower levels?
4: They were told, I mean, not that they were not prevented from raising the structures. They were prevented, but you know, human beings, you leave in the morning, at night you come, they've raised the structures. And trust me, some of the buildings you see here, within 2-3 days you come, it's they've raised the structures. And so they work at night. And people here are very armed. And so sometimes we tell the assemblies, they're handicapped. Unless they have some kind of enforcement to support them. Without that, they cannot do the exercise themselves. And so that is the issues that came out. The last time, their even task force came here. They were sad because the people here are all land guards and they were fully armed. And so the assembly couldn't handle them. That is why we've gotten where we've gotten to. And so most of the buildings will be down. And at the end of the day, you don't blame us.
0: Enti wei Greater Accra Regional Minister no. 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Ya can you get your pay? Oh, number one. Or a mining executive so. 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Has President Mahama not been publicly threatened with assassination under the guise of free speech in 1 year, more than Akufo-Addo in 8 years? We are semisau. Or see, there is no doubt. 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Afi Ministry of Works, Housing and Water Resources. 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
6: the same time so he doesn't enjoy seniority over me so far as our age in parliament is concerned. But of course, we would extend all the courtesies to the minority leadership. But at the same time, the message I have for the minority is that we would play according to the rules. I mean, the standing orders are very clear. And so we play according to what the standing orders allows us to do, I am sure would have a very interesting parliament. I can assure all, I've heard people say, oh, but maybe I'm new to leadership and I could be bullied. If you've known me for some time, you would agree that I am not the type who can be bullied. Far from that. But like I said, Fejo Martin is a nice gentleman, and so would accord him all the courtesies, would expect him to do likewise. And if we do that, I'm sure there will be peace and tranquility in the house.
0: I was here, and I'm going to tell you, Ora James Agaga, I report to James Ono, and I'm going to say, Oye majority leader, I am Rashebe Gefi, Ora Mahama Yarega, and Penifo, you know, Eddie Fuwa, walk up, baby Fufro. Ora James Agaga, a Ghanaian politician, na Oye lawyer, Nisoso. Oye Mrashebe Gefi, the Madison Amanfua, Womu, Ewa Ebuisa North Constituency, Ewa Upper East Region. On the ticket of the National Democratic Congress. I pupeni, ya wunu jumbo suni de atosu idu, afia pim, aha unkron, eni adyoson, enkron, eye 10th June 1979. Aye, eti openi, o University of Ghana, LLB, uhi an education backgrounder, afi Ghana School of Law, aye, afi, eye ukita MA in conflict and conflict peace and security. Ti openi, ena, eye the new majority leader. Abusia Daily Post Kratei Edu Eye new minister for defense Kenneth Gilbert AJ Mfoni Aba Ewaha. Sanitation crisis. Expert decrease low investment in waste management. Ewaha. 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Etuko Kratafen Tosu Edua. 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O de air doctor Zinato Ajima Rollins mfuni aba ewe nim. 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Sam Jonah drags Nigeria to ICC over Abuja land dispute. Enti Ghanaian businessman and mining executive. Se Sam Jonah. Ah, o de Nigeria. Ay, abayin akwa kupi mu ewo international Chamber of Commerce, ICC, ewa Paris, ena eye GT, Ghanaian Times Kratei, edi aba, ewa ha. Odo aswa for kwen umesu yansem suona aba, Education Minister. SHS placement results to be out August 31. Encheye, ena, yenu yanumu, yankwada, omu ewe, eye, JHS, no, results na ba, wama kwa kuchu suskus. Na the computerized school selection and placement system no secretariat ne dia to dwom chemi se afi this year's senior high school placement resource no eye agas busumi osana busumi ewu mu no ne de 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Hashmin Muhammad, and all this answer me at GT Ghanaian Times Kate Diaba. One on the can summon the dear Ghanaian Times Kate Nimhano, or the soft for him with your ensemble so in funny and abba. Ewaha. The Ghanaian point. Mahama shakes up government. Zinato Rollins, Ayarga nominated as ministers of state. Medicine abrobroso, a church in Simu, Edia Mamma, Timamim Fanunsio, na min coming. We will be eating mercury soon. Duncan Williams warns Galamsey could trigger food crisis. Archbishop Nicholas Duncan Williams, no, Galamsey and Samuel, see, I'm here.
7: The children are the future of our children and our grandchildren. Let dark spell and deception be intercepted. We are praying concerning the healing of our water bodies and the land. That our water bodies and our land will not be poisoned through this galaxy. Something is going on which we won't recognize it today because we are operating under a veil and a spell. It's a veil and a spell of money, politics, and manipulations of fetish and demonic powers, all kinds of things are going on behind the scenes. And unless you go to the back end by discerning of spirit, you really can't tell what's going on. But a lot is going on. And we need to also pray for our agriculture sector and for the Minister of Agriculture. We need to pray that there will be no food shortage in our land. So I'm not just talking about Ghana. Ghana is number one on my priority. But the nations from Togo, Nigeria, Benin, and Zimbabwe, Malawi, you name them. We want to specifically pray that there will be no food shortage.
0: I was here with General Overseer Edema Air Action Chapel International, Archbishop Nicholas Duncan Williams. I don't know. Was he a Krumhano? A Kwakomia, I said, Adam.

0: And that's exactly what he did, because I mean, aside from the fact that I didn't see the points in this, what's democracy and the attack thing.
1: Yes.
0: Because like I was talking about on Friday, I said that if a democracy is under attack, would you be able to organize a demonstration and get police to protect you? Lead you to the point where you would have to even go to the presidency to go and present a petition and get the president to say that I'm nominating somebody to come and listen to you. How is the how would you say a state like that, the democracy of a state like that, is under attack? All of you got dead here this week. Even as the courts are on vacation, you say you are going to appeals court to go and appeal the decision of the High Court for imprisoning a member of your party. A democracy that is under attack, you want to go and appeal the decision of a High Court. So you see, I mean, if they are basing their points on what is happening with people being picked up for assets, where speech, which I have issues with, speech, because what those people were saying or doing does not amount to speech for me. They've gone beyond what free speech is.
1: But free speech should be free. You have freedom to say anything.
0: You have freedom to say anything.
1: Yeah, you can.
0: Freedom to threaten.
1: Free is free.
0: Freedom to threaten.
1: Yes, free is free.
0: Freedom to threaten.
1: Yes.
0: Freedom to threaten.
1: Yes, now.
0: Okay. So, I have issues with the fact that they're saying that our democracy is under attack. I think there's somebody on the line.
1: Mm. You see, nobody would prevent you from threatening. But
0: they but you after can be prevented threat,
1: from carrying through your threat.
0: How do you know that after I have said I will kill you, I'll actually kill you?
1: Uh-huh. So we'll find out through investigation, during which we can
0: how do you investigate you
1: and ask you. But we can arrest the person and ask the person. Hey, so, wait, see. But you are free to say anything you like. That one there, nobody will stop you. Professor Jasper Ayalozano is Associate Professor of Political Science, University of Development Studies, joins us on the line. Prof, good morning, and I hope you're well.
2: Good morning, Sena. Yes, I'm doing fine. I hope you guys are doing well. I can hear Nancy and the rest of the team. You guys are doing a good job holding the state accountable. That is one of the signal examples of democracy that you use to measure whether democracy is under attack or not.
1: And that's the interesting part, because the MPP presents an interesting topic for discussion, and I'm sure this could be somebody's whole thesis area. The concept of democracy being under attack, what it means. When somebody says that, for you as a student of politics, what does it, or what should it mean, or what does it mean to you?
2: Yes, you know, that it's interesting that it is the MPP that is making that argument. As you know, we just the present government is in power just less than 2 years. Before then, we had the MPP in power for 8 years. So we know the if we had to judge or assess which government has attacked democracy using certain objective criteria like freedom of expression, freedom of association, organizing free and fair elections, peaceful elections, and the rest of them, we'll be able to see whether democracy was under attack under the previous government or it is under attack in this present government. But as to answer your question, we need to drill down and then ask what exactly, which democracy are they

0: talking about. Because democracy is not a monolithic concept. You basically can define it in terms of what is presently practiced, which I continuously told you that we are practicing liberal democracy, something that is purely an elitist form of democracy. So if they are referring to this model, which Ghana has practiced since 1993 up till now, I haven't seen anything that has changed in terms of the procedural objective criteria for measuring whether there is democracy or not. If it's about democracy, which is about the people and the substantive rights of the people, including economic, rights, then I would have had to probably look at who are the people protesting and questioning and raising the issue whether democracy is under attack. Because if this was a protest by ordinary people saying that, yes, we continue to vote since 1993 up till now, but our lives haven't improved, we just merely are treated as voters. So our value is just about voting, and then immediately we vote and we are done. Nothing is done to improve our lives. It's about the elites, whose lives are improving yearly and improving, I would say, rapidly. While the rest of the ordinary people, the people across the Balkans, continue to suffer. So if it were this group of segment of Ghanaians who had organized a protest, I would have been sympathetic and said, I would have said that they have a case. But it is an elite group like the NPP. Clearly, it was organized by the NPP. And what are some of the grievances that they raised, pointing to back their argument that democracy is under attack? They say some people are being prosecuted because of certain offenses that are still on our criminal code. And for that matter, democracy is under attack. They say some the Attorney General is doing selective prosecution, and for that matter, democracy is under attack. They say their Asante Regional Chairman has been sentenced to prison, and for that matter, democracy is under attack. So now, these are not the criteria for assessing whether democracy is under attack or not. So this is basically the same elitist stuff that they are promoting, just crying wolf when there is no any wolf around, just trying to, inject disorder into the whole system. And for me, I think there is no basis for this argument that democracy is under attack. You can begin to say democracy is under attack if people are not allowed to assemble freely, if the freedom of expression has been curtailed, if journalists are harassed, if the electoral system has been manipulated to favor one political party, if opposition parties are not allowed to campaign freely, and all that. You can use this to probably assess whether democracy is under attack or not. But the grievances they presented do not actually match this objective criteria to come to the conclusion that democracy is under attack.
1: So for you, this is a gathering of the political elites who already have the advantage of this kind of system. You seem to be suggesting they are crying wolf.
0: What is actually scholars are beginning to talk about, which may actually apply to both parties, is democracy, the capture of democracy. oligarchy or democracy capture, where the political elite, you see democracy being practiced at the surface level. You see elections being held, rotation of political leaders, parliament, the independence of the judiciary appears to be working. But underneath all that, these democratic institutions are actually seized and captured by the political elite to protect their own selfish interests and the interests of their cronies. So this is one of the threats to the democracy of Ghana, which many scholars are beginning to really analyze and looking at the way the processes of democracy, the way institutions of democracy are actually functioning, but underneath this apparent functioning of these institutions is the fact that the political elite, both NDC and MPP, are really benefiting by using these institutions in a certain sense to enrich themselves, to protect their political interest. That is something we can talk about, and that is something that can be objectively assessed. So one, if you place it or you situate it in this democratic capture, I think they are just trying because they think they are not in the position to actually now use these democratic institutions to promote their interests. So it is all about, we have lost the opportunity with the elections. We have lost the opportunity to capture democracy and use it to protect our interests. The state has been turned over to the other party. And they cannot even wait till 2028 to try again to come back to power. And so now the issue, is normally irritating to some of us who are into the advocacy for participatory democracy, radical democracy, which actually will benefit the demos, is that this is a party that just left power less than 2 years ago, and we all know what happened. Look at the Fix the Country demonstration and the people who were killed, the Ijura case. Look at Ayawaso West Wagon's by-election and what the violence that happened. Look at the journalists that were harassed. Look at Ahmed Swali, who died, murdered. Captain Smart, even your own radio station was closed down. So how can a group of people who have just left power with this track record of actually suppressing freedom, journalists and the freedom of expression, can have the moral right to be talking about democracy under attack? I just don't get it.
1: I see. Very interesting. But for them, the very foundation of the democracy we practice is free expression. Where they feel that there's an attempt to clamp down on free expression, and their party is being targeted. And also don't forget, Prof, that their party, members of their party, are also part of the demos that you're talking about. They are citizens as well. So where they feel they are right, there's an attempt to suppress free speech, and the target is their party. Can they not demonstrate on that to draw attention to the fact that we are the biggest political party, we are the biggest rival to this government, they are targeting us in an attempt to weaken us? Can they not do that?
0: And what is the evidence they presented that members of their party, like you said, being citizens of Ghana, have been attacked? Their freedoms have been attacked. Their civil rights have been attacked. Their political rights have been attacked. Did they present any evidence of MPP members, ordinary citizens, whose rights, civil liberties, and political rights have been attacked. If they are talking about the TikTokers who have been prosecuted, I don't know, but are they actually MPP supporters? If they are MPP supporters, are they allowed to take the law into their own hands? Because the crimes that they are prosecuted for remain in our criminal code. So if you want to do anything to address that problem, the right thing is to, you know, ask or to follow the procedure for those crimes that you think are being used by the police to prosecute people who have, you know, overstretched this freedom of speech and expression. To the extent that they can just go on TikTok, Facebook, and then say anything. Well, if you want our democracy to reach that level of irresponsible expressing freedom of expression, then let us, you know, amend our criminal code and do away with those offenses that they are being prosecuted now. But once those offenses remain in the criminal code, you cannot accuse the government as the government. This is an act of the government, an intentional act of the government to suppress the rights of citizens. Because, I mean, the police are the ones who are doing this arrest, and you are not suggesting that the police officers would normally consult the president or, you know, top political leaders before they go to arrest people for these offenses. So the best thing is to follow the procedure and for them to abolish these offenses that they are, that citizens are being prosecuted for. So if we take those ones out, they are talking about the prosecution, political prosecution of their members, their party leaders, and that is purely elite. Because why should a political leader, if you agree, as I have been telling you, if you agree to serve in public office, you should know that the day of accountability will soon come. So if the day of accountability comes, you should be prepared, like any other citizen, to go through the legal procedures. And that is one of the cardinal principles of democracy, that there's rule of law. So you follow it. And if you are exonerated, you are exonerated. You don't take that one and start crying that, democracy is under attack, when actually our constitutional rule is intact. The same MPP party is organizing freely and then to getting ready to contest the 2028 election. Nothing is being done to kind of control that process to favor the government, the party that is in power. Political leaders are not harassed, they are not arrested. And then you say democracy is an attack. No, I think Sena, this is all about they are just crying. They cannot believe that they are out of power, and for that matter, do not have access to those democratic processes that they will use to serve their own political interests. And talking about democratic capture, it also means that the present government has to be careful in the way that it uses the democratic institutions. Those democratic institutions and processes must be used to serve the citizens, not to serve the interests of the political elite.
1: I see. So for you, what they have presented to us doesn't meet the test of saying democracy is under attack, that if you listen to everything they've put forward.
0: Not at all. Actually, if you watch, democracy actually came closer to being under attack in the previous system. Look at the whole, the SAL case. That was a clear case of citizens being excluded from the democratic process. That was a clear case. The violence that characterized the 2020 elections, where people were shot dead, that's a clear case of democracy being under attack. The journalists who were harassed, and you are in the industry, you know what I'm talking about. Apart from Captain Smart, there's a famous case, I'm repeating myself, of Ahmed Swali, who was murdered. That was a clear case of democracy being under attack. Manasseh had to, go on, I don't want to say he ran away, but he had to go into hiding because of what? The story that he did against the previous, the then incumbent government. That was democracy under attack. Kaka and the Fix the Country activists, even Oliver Bomawo, was also arrested and being tried for treason. Was he also not expressing his, was that not freedom of expression that he was engaged that led to his arrest? So these are clear cases that you can actually fight based on the liberal democratic ideals and what qualifies as democracy, that you can say these are objective criteria for determining that democracy is under attack. Not these cases, these grievances that they submitted to, they presented to the government. It's all about them. It's all about them. They as an MPP party. And sometimes I wonder whether they are really thinking of, do they think that Ghanaians have soon forgotten what happened? Or they think that this is the way to come back to power? I mean, I think they have to just focus on reorganizing the party and then getting ready to contest the 2028 election. By the way, their own Afoko, the Gregory Afoko. I mean, that was a clear case of attacking the rights of a citizen. The guy was released on bail several times, and he was never released. So if you take this track record compared to this present government, can you actually say democracy is under attack in this present government?
1: Prof, thank you. Thank you, as always.
0: All right, thank you, Sena. My regards to everybody.
1: Professor Jasper Abimya Yalozano is Associate Professor of Political Science at the University of Development Studies, joining us on the line. And like I said, they present to us an interesting issue for discussion, for us to come to the conclusion and agree with them that democracy is under attack. Prof says what they are doing is serving the interest of a small group of political elites, that it is their interest that they are protecting, not the bigger interest of the Ghanaian. And that is what the demonstration is about. Nancy insists that this democracy cannot be under attack. He says the democracy is under attack.
2: See, the people within the MPP itself, who wouldn't want to, comment on this issue? You ask them and they tell you frankly that they see no point in that demonstration. But like I've always maintained that...
1: That a demonstration is pointless.
2: Yeah, it is. Campaign is, here. Mm-hmm. And they must show that... it's another platform to campaign and show the people within the party that they too, them day, and then they are vying for positions and they should look their way.
1: Mm.
2: So take everything aside. The main point they make and say that's why they think that democracy is under attack in this country is the speech thing that they say that TikTokers are being arrested, people make comments, and then
1: they are picked up.
2: And that is what I'm saying that. Mm. And you don't want to agree with me. See, you are saying that speech is speech.
1: You are free.
2: Whether you are free.
1: No, I'm just saying that you are free to say anything you want.
2: whilst like free speech is a fundamental right, mm-hmm. don't forget that it's not a license for you to go and do anything with your word without legal consequences.
1: Yes, I'm saying that.
2: So don't say that because free speech
1: is free,
2: is free,
1: yes,
2: and it is guaranteed.
1: Yes,
2: but don't forget that's what I'm saying, that it is not license for you to use your words and think that there won't be legal consequences.
1: Mm-hmm.
2: That is the point they should be making to their TikTokers and whoever is within their party, like within both parties.
1: Mm-hmm.
2: Who would go communicate? Sena,
1: that there are consequences people, for everything.
2: Like him, Afenyomakin, he sees the weirdest things. He sees like the most. He number one critic of this government, Miracle Abuaji, Obiachino, because he's criticizing government. They say like sometimes when you hear the words, you are like, no, this one is too. It's overboard, but. In the name of free speech, nobody comes after them.
1: Mm-hmm.
2: But when you go, when you say that, I don't like the president. I think he's not, governing this country in the right way. I don't like him. I wish him out of power. I want him to go out of power. Who will come for you?
1: You haven't, yeah.
2: Who would come for you? In fact, you can even say the president is not even handsome. Like we care. Nobody cares. But when you move outside and start saying that you will kill the president, the same constitution that guarantees you free speech guarantees you to check somebody's right as well. Do you get it? So don't allow your people, instead of educating their people to know what to say and what not to say, they are on the streets dancing to Palongo and the rest, that they are demonstrating that our democracy is under attack. Maybe they have a different democracy they are talking about.
1: Did you see the Soloku that they were trained to?
2: Do you get? holding a press conference, calling your people together and telling them that maybe we have seen a trend that, and maybe you do not understand how it works. So now, even there in parliament, when a professor said that one of their members in parliament was ignorant, what happened to that professor? He was even heard before the Privileges Committee in parliament,
1: yeah,
2: for saying that an MP was ignorant.
1: Mm.
2: Then you go beyond
1: which
2: that.
1: It is to really say, not an insult.
2: Do you get?
1: Yes.
2: Then you go. It is not an insult. No, come and insult the president. If you think that is what you want to do, come and say all sort of things about the president. We don't care. But when you go beyond that to threatening, that is when we will not allow you. Do you get it? So I think that instead of educating their people, that this is the line between free speech and threat. This is where you can go and educate them. Because the thing now is like, let me put a camera before me and say,
1: whatever.
2: Yeah. And when they arrest me, I'll become popular. My party will come supporting me and all that.
1: One of the ladies that was jailed. Why, she was jailed for 1 year or something.
2: Yes.
1: She actually said that. She actually said that the party will come and bail her out, and then
2: so
1: she'll become a star.
2: If somebody has done it, the person was arrested, and then you people gather yourselves, and then you go there, now he's having a handshake with your leader of your party, and all that, you're giving the person money and all that. What are you telling the rest? That if you want to be recognized, go and threaten the sitting president. Go and say anything at all, and then you become popular. And these girls, they want to be popular.
1: Mm.
2: These Gen Zs, that is all they want to, that they are known.
1: Now, those people were known.
2: They are known, Gen Zs, so they are known on social media. They are all there. They are known on social media, and they have achieved, their goal. That is it.
1: Mm-hmm.
2: That is the goal for them. Okay. So if you are fooling it, then you turn around and say that democracy is under attack. I don't understand. And that thing that Afenyomaki was doing with Nana Ajantwa, put all of them together. Which of them? compares to Nana Yajantwa. FGK,
1: GF.
2: Nana B, he himself, Apenyo Maki, whoever, the lady she called to come and present the petition because he feels that he's too big to present a petition to Nana Yajantwa, and put all of them together. Which of them? Tell me, Sena.
1: Apenyo Maki is minority leader.
2: The hell?
1: GFK is the general secretary for the largest opposition party. Nana B is the national organizer.
2: And Omukakran is saying in
1: they
2: a position
1: big, very, very big.
2: That they lost an election woefully like that. 88 in parliament. That is their position. They are comparing themselves to. See, you said you want to present a petition. The president has nominated somebody. You even got the opportunity that the president didn't say that. Don't mind them. Nobody should go there. He presented, he elected somebody to come and pick the petition on his behalf. No matter who appears there, your duty is to present your petition and have a guarantee that the person will deliver the petition to the president. Okay. Was Nea Jantua the one going to act on the petition if there should be an action?
1: No.
2: His was to take the petition and deliver it to the president. Or they wanted the president himself to come and stand there and collect the petition.
1: Yes.
2: Good for them.
1: Or somebody.
2: And that, and you see.
1: Or the vice president or the chief of staff.
2: Winner, Papa.
1: Well, let's go and speak to Professor Nino Edouna. This morning, Prof has been addressed as he's a senior citizen.
2: That's all. That's his qualification.
0: So how will the Vapo Oprah Winfrey's father then be described? Senior senior citizen. Me, I just did that thing. Obviously, I said I'm a young senior citizen. Let me know.
2: Senior's day.
1: Yeah. Oh, Senna. It is nice to hear from you this morning. I hope you're well.
0: Well, by his grace. I hope all of you too.
1: We are fine. We are fine.
0: Great.
1: We are fine. Well, let's talk about this issue. And I'm sure you, perhaps it came to your attention, the demonstration that was held by the New Patriotic Party. They chose quite an interesting name for the demonstration. They call it Democracy Under Attack. You've seen, I'm sure you've seen more than one attempt by Ghana at democracy. The ones that failed at one term and were replaced by military rule, and this one that we seem to have sustained since 1992. Whenever somebody says democracy is under attack, I wonder what goes through your mind, Prof.
0: Yeah, I think the previous speaker, Professor Azing, what's the name? Sorry,
1: Professor Ayalizano. Yeah, Jasper,
0: I think he did a clear justice academically and politically, perhaps, with the topic. And for me, when the animal rights lawyer called me last night, I was wondering, without, of course, doubting the direction of your day's program, why you accorded Apenyo Maki's comments any prominence. But I realize the other side of it is just the point you made. Democracy under attack. Perhaps down memory lane from our pre-colonial or pre-independence struggles to date. But let's take the messenger, in this case, Honorable Apenyo Maki. You see, his utterances, perhaps you see a veiled attempt to maintain his position. And if Baumiam is to pose any serious challenge for the elections, my humble advice is that he should replace him or reshuffle the current leadership. But of course, they are going for elections, so it's likely they will have a new face. But if you look at the caliber of leaders, the two parties who have dominated parliament since 92 or 93 have had. You mentioned J.H. Mensah in opposition in 96. Late Dr. Kwabena J. May so rest in peace, fairly soon. I mean, Papa Osuo Nkrumah and all the both sides, Honorable Bagbin had been a leader
3: Idrisu Haruna, etc. I don't think Abenyoma King, with due respect, is doing any good justice to the image of leadership that we have had over the last 34 years. And my humble advice is for him to revise, or rather look at himself, to really maintain the integrity and the high standard set. His utterances at times appear to be more of a student's politics, where, you know, we rabble-rouse and say so many things, some sensible, some, you see, the idealistic. And so when you talk of democracy under attack, let's recount some few incidents. I am also West, under the watch of a government that he was the majority leader. What happened? The 10 people or 8 people who died in the 2020 election, what happened? The journalists who were arrested for doing their professional work, radio stations that were closed down. Have we had any of such incidents in this government administration? Even their own internal politics, when a Congress that elected President Akufo-Addo, then a candidate, that same Congress elected their General Secretary, their Chairman Afoko, Sammy Crabb, etc. What happened? And they were thrown. Go and ask my good old brother, Dr. Nyahu Tamaklu. What has happened? You understand? And so, when you hear such statements, you just let them pass and don't give those things great prominence. But I think on the education aspect, the prof had really educated us and giving us solid viewpoints back with evidence. But you see, it is important also that Abenyoma King especially, or the leadership, should take note of the complexities of our political lineage since the First Republic, or rather the Second Republic. Nkrumah's government was overthrown. We talk of one-party state. Then we were ushered into the Second Republic, Progress Party, Nationalist Party, National Alliance of Liberals, and so many. So there were many people who are today close in MPP or NDC who were with various parties. In fact, Peter Ladite was not a member of the PFP. Neither was Pawili. Pawili was a member of the Progress Party. But he led the UNC. You understand? Then, Pawili was with the Progress Party. But come to the Third Republic, after just 27 months, we were ushered into the constitutional rule before September 24th. Of course, parties were formed, the People's National Party, the Popular Front Party, the United Nationalist Convention, that's UNC, and many, many parties. And there also, you could see the leanings. Late Right Honorable Peter Lajete was with the UNC, so was Pawili, and then Dr. Obed Asamoah was also there, who was the running mate to Pawili, the current chairman of the Council of Elders, Honorable Alhaji Idrisu. Many leanings. You had late the Harry Sawyer, who was also with the UNC. Then we came into the Fourth Republic, and you see realignment. You know, those of us who were youth members of the then ruling PNP, we have cause to be we have a cause to be a bit disappointed and angered because of the coup that truncated perhaps our political aspirations. But that is part of it. Even Dr. Hilal Iman, who was president, was overthrown. I worked closely with him at the beginning of the Fourth Republic, and he kept on saying Rawlings was not a coup maker. People used to accuse him of sort of instigating Rawlings to stage a coup. He said, how could I have done that? Within the 27 months, there were more than 15 coup attempts, and one succeeded. You see, so the 14, if I wanted to be removed from through a coup, why would I, abort 14 of them? He kept on saying that Rawlings was not the coup maker. And look at it. people who went into the PNDC and later on the NDC. You understand? Early 1981, Vito Usu, of blessed memory, who lost to Liman in 1979, went to UK. When he came back, he said Liman must go. Constitutional era. He said Liman must go. How could he go when the elections were slated for 1983? The coup took place, and he said the coup was long overdue. And who were the people in the... They then formed the United Party to contest the PNP in 1983. Dr. Obeda Sambuah was the General Secretary. Alhaji Idrisu Mahama was there. And the late, Mr. Asante, was KB Asante, was also there. But now we have evolved into two parties where President Kufuor served as a secretary, then we will call it minister, for local government for 7 months. Do you understand? So the landscape has evolved, but it appears Apenyomake is unconsciously and perhaps ignorantly pursuing that bitterness that people had against Rawlings. You see, and I don't take Rawlings or late Rawlings, may he still rest in peace also, as any enemy, in the sense that that was what happened, and we have accepted it, that we have evolved. So if some few people, and there are people in the CPP who are also bitter because they felt they were, or their families, or some of them personally, were harassed, some intimidated, incarcerated, etc. So we know those bitterness, we cannot erase them because it's a pain, and you only pray for forgiveness. You may not forget. But we should be careful where we are. If there is any threat, or rather, the attack on democracy, it emanates from the MPP led by this current crop of leaders, because they don't have any case. So we don't need to lament, or even you see, when Prof was talking, it was clear, like, it isn't like he was short of ideas to educate us, but like the topic you gave him to respond to this comment by Honorable Afinomaki was like a topic in the class where you don't expect certain low-level type of questions. But be that as it may, if the questions are posed, you must explain or you must answer. That's it. So don't let us give any prominence. The only advice, as I keep saying, is that if MPP wants to mount a credible campaign that will really resonate with their wishes and aspirations, they should just remind themselves barely 2 years ago. We don't want to bring our personal experiences and areas of pain, but they shouldn't take Ghanaians for a ride. But power is for them to look for. If they don't want it, you can't beg them not to want it. You can't beg them. So they should maintain this type of leaders who rabble-rouse, and they think we are all, sorry to say, idiots. You understand? How many registered members? I keep asking you, Senator, let's ask Honorable Asiedu Nketiah, how many registered card-bearing dues-paying members does the NDC and also the MPP, how many do they have? We have over 30 million. Can they boast of 10 million? They're not. So you don't speak for us. And of course, give some sensitivity to our sensibilities, that you tell us that democracy, everything is not perfect. But if you want to tell me that somebody sits in a flat house and he commits something that is alleged to be a crime and is being prosecuted, then democracy is under attack. Is the want to miss mining activity, is it part of the wings of the MPP? So how would his incarceration and that follow due process? And you have a right to appeal. You say you will do so, fine. So any political party activist who does anything and is of criminal intent or criminal, then, or it's a crime, we should ignore him because he's a party member. And hear him also, that you let matters rest. What you are doing to us will do to you. Is that how things have been reduced to? Then you say democracy is on attack. When we come back, we serve notice, we will restore the Chief Justice. And that is democracy. When you remove,
1: Madam Charlotte, I say, yeah.
3: You remove him. Was she given the privilege of looking at the petition? and who petitioned without downgrading the level of anybody? Was it not a driver? I'm in the university now. You tell me if our vice chancellor or anybody has done something, it is a driver who will go and petition council, and councillor will uphold it. It does not mean we don't look at the matter that has been brought, but look at the moral aspect of it. Charlotte Tissier was not given a copy of the petition to look at to prepare for her defense. But didn't it happen with our former chief justice? And then you say when you come, you will restore her. So if the woman, if you want to tell me that you appointed a chief justice who is a card-bearing member of the NPP, I don't think so. And he is in parliament. When the Carlos Ahinkra, is it Carlos Ahinkra also stole the ballot papers and chewed them? Mm. Is that part of the democracy he's talking about? And when matters were in parliament, he rushed to the Supreme Court that sought to put aside the decision of the Supreme Court. Was that democracy? So I don't give any credit to his statements. I think it's more of rabble rousing. And as I said, the best advice I can give to Dr. Baumier's campaign is to look at the current leadership. Those in elected positions, I believe when they go to Congress, definitely there will be a new face. But the parliament leadership we have now, I don't want to force myself because it is their decision. Mm. If that serves their interest, let them continue. But yes. I know, like me and the rest of the population, we are, sorry to say, not idiots.
1: That's an interesting suggestion because he has called it the minority, a mighty minority. They've done a yeoman's job. He's the leader of the mighty minority.
3: So it's a delusion of grandeur. The delusion of grandeur. How can you have 88 seats and then against 275? If you take 275 and you take 88, how many seats are left? And if you look at the population, let's just keep that 12 or 13 million who voted. So why will you be making this elusive statement? But like I said, that is right to think the way he wants to think. But you don't convince anybody with this GHS type of analysis.
1: GHS type of analysis?
3: Seriously?
1: That you expected them to do better than this?
3: Yeah, I expect him. You see, you have the minority leader. Of course, I'm not saying everything he does is low level. But utterances mean a lot. You see, your utterances mean a lot. You are talking about power and you are to hold the government in check. You might be doing what is right, but some of the pronouncements, democracy, and when you come, you restore the chief justice and other things. What do you mean by that? Does the country belong to you? You see, there's a wider population that is there, and you must radiate what you call confidence, a high level of integrity and responsibility. You see, voting for you, the statements he's been making, does he consult every member of his constituency? You know how democracy is. In 1973, Spiro Agnew was the vice president to, late Nixon. For tax evasion, he was removed as vice president. Did the Republican Party demonstrate? You see, Nixon, for the Watergate scandal, had to resign in 1974. Did the Republican Party demonstrate? So what are you talking about? Even great Margaret Thatcher had to step down when the forces of opposition within the Conservative Party was mounting. Nobody demonstrated. You understand? And even in recent times, look at the number of prime ministers Britain has had. You see, Britain has had about 4 or 5 of them. 3 months, they resigned. 2 months. You see, and some even came from within. And so that is true democracy. And we must build that culture so that this fourth republic thrives. You understand? So we expect more from him. He's doing well, but I think some of his statements are really below par.
1: Mm. And if you listen to them, and you have been in our political space for a long time, it seems they see this as part of their mobilization towards 2028 and an attempt to rescue back power, the protest.
3: Well, what do I have to say against that? It's their internal strategy. If that will work, I'm not going to predict or rather to make a judgment. But for goodness sake, they should listen to people, their own people. They should listen to them. They should listen to them. Where is Ken Ofori-Atta? If anybody is serious about this country, including Dr. Bahumia, Ken's absence and the attempts he made to evade coming to Ghana must be a big political blow for them. It's a major issue. So what are you coming to? Bahumia, you used to follow Ken Ofori-Atta every time he came to Parliament to present the budget. So, and you were head of the economic management team. So anything that he came to present could not be his secret document. It reflected decisions of government about the year's projections for the year. And he just came to read them. You see? So what has changed? And you think lambasting or blasting President Mahama obviously will salvage your dwindling voter base? No. No. When we all go to the polls in 2028, you are going to judge. We are going to judge. And who will tell me, despite the challenges, that President Mahama is not performing? Who will tell me? Ask anybody in the MPP, true from his heart. You see, I once, early last year, I went to church, we closed and we were fraternizing. Then I think something happened around March or so, whether with the gold our depreciation, our depreciating currency, that virtually came to from 16 to 12, or even close to 10. And somebody said, oh, but what policy initiative has really informed or rather led to this low, this thing? Look, one MPP guy stood there, say, please don't talk. There is discipline. There's financial discipline. We didn't see this under our administration. So people are right thinking. Right-minded people, they think properly. At the end of the day, we are all Ghanaians anyway. And who will say that even if you were in the MPP, the measures taken by Ken Ofori-Atta, or for that matter, the Akufo-Addo-led administration, did not affect you in one way or the other. Do you understand? So, my advice is there. Either Akpenyomaki lives up to expectation, or in the interest of Bahumia, he should be replaced.
1: Prof, thank you. Thank you very much for speaking to us.
3: It's a pleasure.
1: That's Professor Nino. You don't want to join us on the line. We'll take a quick break. We'll come back. When we come back, we'll land on this particular conversation and perhaps also on the show. We'll be back shortly.
4: Good energy powers the things that people do to empower themselves. It fuels families, communities, businesses. Good energy fuels nations. It gets things going and keeps them moving. Good energy isn't just what we do, it's who we are. Goyal, good energy.
5: 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When Nungwala Tade Saint, or Nautical Quantum Panaso, and Tijumedia Bia Widia Obehia Gun and Yane, and in Nigeria for Niani B. at his Jollof Rice, Plain Rice, Bankuni Tilapia, Mabrani Pizza, Eba, any Agushi, Inkuobi, Okra Soup, Bitter Leaf Stew, and a Fofro Bebre. 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

0: that's cold. So just be bold. Advertise. 'Cause here, you sell out.
1: And it's 33 minutes after 9 a.m. here on the Gold Morning Conversation on Gold 90.5 FM. Welcome back from that break. And the National Lottery Authority, NLA, in partnership with the Concerned Lottery Agents Association of Ghana, wishes to inform all agents and writers operating under the NLA licensed private lotto operators that with the deadline for the extension of the mandatory registration, a dedicated NLA compliance team will conduct visits to ensure full enforcement. All agents or writers who have registered and paid should display their tickets prominently on their kiosk or containers for verification by players and the NLA compliance team. Any agent or writer who has not registered will not be permitted to sell lotto or lottery products in Ghana and will face the full rigors of the law. Remember, no sticker, no sales. And for more information, please visit their website, www.nla.com.gh, or you can call Customer Care Center on 0302-671644 or 0302-671645. Games are for only 18 years plus. So play responsibly. NLE development through games.
2: NLE for the no. Now, mama, can see all types of salaries. Types of salaries. I say, but onion salary. Now, onion salary, no. Say the salary, no more, no, say envelope, no. Who be so, I know, I shall see, so, so. Sa petiano isa into bi eso na oso ene ye say o salary be a friend no storm salary storm yeah storm salary no ene unim say e ba ne and as e watch na
1: and e odie bi
2: storm salary
3: the storm
2: come yeah anytime I was ya yanto aso osi ya ba center for ho. Now, since the center for the CB men capsules are back, Omukrona and Omudi CB men capsules on a swabano. I am Pacho CB men capsules on Emo Bema or Junso Mohau, and I say Ericati Tabi Asho Bemamo. Emma Nisent and Ojun Sau Breypa. I own second CB men capsules and Junso Mohau Yano, Bema, a beefreho, Ediamo, Bema Bososua, Mr. Obejun Sobe, and be before Ediatra Eba. 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

Enough respect to you boys. Totus. What a name. Okay, so what happened on this very day, the 10th day of August 2026, some years back? Okay, so on this very day, in the year 1889, British and French signed an agreement demarcating the boundary between the Gold Coast and the Ivory Coast. So, but you know, then time the Britons were colonizing Ghana, whilst the French were doing same to the Ivorians. So they decided that, hey, in order to avoid conflict and war, let us demarcate the boundary of Ghana and La Côte d'Ivoire, so that you know that henceforth, Bonanti amu border ni elubu anase infam. So that was demarcated in the year 1889. Now the layout of the last demarcation on the field with thick trees, beacons and pillars was achieved in 1984 on the Côte d'Ivoire side and in 1988 on the Ghana side. Wow. 1889. Now on August 10th, 2012, the state funeral for the late President John Evans Fee Fentemfrema Tamil was held at the Blaster Square. 10th August 2012. You remember on this very day, Ejata, rest in peace. Also on this very day, in the year 1957, Canon Incorporated, specializing in optical imaging and industrial products such as lenses, cameras, and others, was established in Tokyo. 1937, Canon. Yeah, a very good brand when it comes to industrial products. Like optical imaging, lenses, cameras, yep, and other digital products, Canon was introduced in the year 1937. I told you that today is a money making Monday, and earlier on I told you that Apostle Abraham Lamptey, his coach says what? Oh, you forgot. Yes, right now. Apostle says, cautiousness determines your attitude. Cautiousness determines your attitude. It means you have to think twice before you act. Be very cautious in anything you do. Think on both sides, whether negative or positive, before you act. Because your attitude tells all about you. So your mind should always work well when you are thinking. Consciousness determines your attitude. Thank you, Apostle. That's a great one. Okay. Very soon we'll be doing some birthday. By the meantime, I just spoke about cautiousness. Be very, very careful. And shine your eye. You know why? Because there are thieves all over the place. Shine your eye when you receive urgent emails and messages about your CBG account. The thieves are around. Fraudsters create fake websites that look exactly like the bank's website. Now, they may send you a link asking you to verify your details or risk losing access to your account. Don't do it. You know why? Once you enter your information, it can take control of you.

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Shine your eyes, spot the fraud, and stop the fraud. 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And this advert is brought to you in association with the Ghana Association of Banks. So be careful. Be on alert. Don't be scammed. 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Aye. 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I repeat, 0307-011-8 32. Or on WhatsApp, you can WhatsApp them. Yeah, I'm your guys. WhatsApp them on 0307-0511-49. Valley View University, where academics meets the purpose. That's right. Hakim Banza. From Western Diamonds. Now let's jump into the camp of Thomas Frimpong. I'll see Madame Mwusu. Madame Mwusu. Inkasini. That's how I understand it, isn't it? Doreen says you're looking good. Thank you, Doreen. And Totos, once again, big man. Totos. What are you doing? Long time no see. Long time no hear. Live no fuel. Yeah, man. So, we'll link up, eh? Definitely, you're going to get your stuff tomorrow. Trust me. Totos, enjoy the highlights. It's a Monday.

Yeah, can't you know? Debbie no go. It's yeah. That's why. Nitty. 29 more minutes to midday. And very soon we'll be doing the birthday. But in the meantime, a very good morning to you.

PMK. Yes, sir. And he's going for executive committee member for Lejokuku constituency. Okay, so Collins, Ben, sir, I wish you all the best, okay? God is in control. You know already. I rely on God. So when he's in control, you have no problem. Apostle Abraham Lamte, good morning to you, Daddy. Thanks so much for yesterday. The preaching and the teaching was apt, on point. Yes. About the sacrifice. I really enjoyed it. Everything was on point. Apostle Abraham Lamte, Believers House of Worship International, Opegon. Believers House of Worship International, great place to worship. I tell you. And also to you, Ima Pop, and also to Ima Brown of MTN. Don't you check it? No problem. Your time will come. Sefas, once again, Tompo goes out to you. BMK, Bernard Mate Colley, the incoming. Open AM. Chai. That's right. See, Baba. Into the camp of why me? Nana Echampo. Osu Koyachi. Right after this track. You know already. But in the meantime, are you looking for quality food that gives you the performance you want your engine to perform on? 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Who feel ya? Huh? Who be feeling? Hey. Hey. That's right. Mamma mia. Goel. I see good energy. Let's enjoy this one then. Right after that, you do already. Nene Champo, Ukoyache, Yanko.

Scott Hilary Adabo, said Kojo Hubert Jehu, and Afis, Walid Neema. 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I'm a bobo medino. So, omu Kumasi na omni utim no. And so, etimi aye training elho. Former Kumasi Asante Koroko forward. Abdul Fatao Safiu. Yes, some of Abrante. Abrante has signed 2 year contract. Edia ma AWB United. Mpacho are making a return to the Ghana Premier League. Enti aye Abdul Fatao Safiu. We any reporter yen san so etimi aka elho. Afinko PMO ewo Division 1 League Super Cup ekwo so ewo Boise Lenclis Sports Stadium no. Anopa no do ena first game etimi share so. Na che se AWB United any aye Atram Divisa and they share so. Ye wie game na ne se aboro mu ewo studio ha. Yadi agudi in some Abram. Ye wie game no. AWB United Football Club 3. Atram Divisa Soccer Academy 3. Alasan Ibrahim Kwajo Enchi ena Clement Nketia ene share goals na edema AWB United. Afi Atram Divisa and Sudan Atram Junior Abdul Majid and Office no Thomas Otri and a share goods no the Emma Atram Divisa no me and Sabwa a game between Real Tamale United and Office no Abonto Abuswa Drafts IDK or ID Pandi and I'm the Abitimi Edeben I share so 3 p.m. no game and also bitimi Akoso Elho and so and on na if he a why if you're in Chemo our Wafcon now if you share a games and so to me Koso El Moroku now part of quarter finals now to be games ni timi baso Ivory Coast etra ho e Algeria e sho meke mi no mutimi timu ba Morocco 2 South Africa 1 Cameroon enso e sho Nigeria e ka ba ko 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no, will be involved in the CAF World Cup playoffs when a quantum what. Ekwane wa 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
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deal Edmar Real Madrid wa brand ya Brazilian international a brand ya friend eye Endrick entwe a reporter and also abadie di wiye kra no Aye Ronald Araujo and Pato Ronald Araujo are completing Liverpool medical ahead of an initial loan move from Barcelona.

0: Luna Mpatroni sign no expected to be announced earlier today. Na defender no ni loan no include option to buy around £47.14 million. Yes, £47.14 million. Na se odi ko euros no dia 55 million euros. Entebusia we and in sema and also ba ere honsem enso ever midini sisai. I still remain Ghana's finest romantic and sexy commentator ba kupo shiamia ubiti mi afemi SM eye Stephen Mruku kete wese enye dudu rubra. Over to you, Mufta Adamu.
1: Thank you, Stephen Mruku. We take bit from the world of sports. So like I said earlier, the Black Queens have failed to qualify automatically for the 2027 Women's World Cup that will be staged in Brazil. Now the journey must continue on Thursday when they play against Nigeria. That is, if they win, then they have to go through a long, winding qualification process. Two intercontinental tight qualification formats. Two intercontinental qualification formats. Mm-hmm. That is, if they keep winning. But even if they win and they go to the first intercontinental qualifiers, they lose, they are out. We in anything. Oh, when you na any eshehi, woka amount for semienka football no say woka amount for semienka. At the end, we say whatever you do, I say recently, wafu uko hayaya both in from kobaya untimian qualify under 20 under 17. So a prosper na tegum Uganda in a jina NSC wakwa untimian qualify 10 slot untimian qualify. This one will qualify and enter semi-finals and qualify. Somebody will say Nigeria has been eliminated. That is not our case. You are talking Ghana. Qualify semi-finals. Then your automatic slot. Echo work up and so. Win to me and qualify. Then somebody will say, yeah, Ket is doing well. I don't have anything against Keto Kroku. But if you look at the trajectory of the performance of the national teams, you and I know the thing. The system is not working. It is not working. Black Stars went round 32, were jubilating. World Cup round 32, were jubilating. And the 17 to me and qualify like that. Go, Father.
2: Muftau.
1: We are fine.
2: Muftau, alhamdulillah. Mm-hmm. There's a weekend here, very stressful.
1: Hey. Weekend is stressful. How going?
2: All right, I want to say, before that last week, near started the Usuduku tournament. You know. Uncle Sam baby, Saturday. Uh-huh. But Saturday, started final, and man Bomo, dear Emma, team I from Usu, they retained the title again. Ah, almost 15,000 Ghana cities. That was almost 30 and 12 o'clock. And so, movie, and I remember the kick off 3 o'clock. But after I remember the end, yeah, I'm kick you off. The numbers were there, then full everything. The chanting, those munching, this lifestyle, wow, nim dada. Obisu abosum ni those staffs. I'm di buy. Then Furia was encouraging. League board chairman, Gaka chairman, oh, RF in your rep, a lot of people, dignitaries, women's in football, Madam Mayfini Dini Kakra. I'm in Nabaho, Bamuftao. Yo, Yarebia, Yare, or CM Penwedro. Football, no more, you match no.
1: Are ntokwa
2: muftao moje gu form o hone nyagro
1: moja
2: yeah this is football in Ghana.
1: Hey,
2: yeah, and I'm disappointed in
1: are you try man for sikan
2: muftao on say football no, I think it's time I will say anti game na se you understand my own people gamashi any laugh on a ball final no but muftao referees the bia ebebo match we o Ghana ha na referee aje man of the match.
1: Oh
2: yeah.
1: And then I'll be for Bisuka Richo Obi.
2: Muftau, Obi see referee na say game. And looking at the scenario, Muftau, na in Kolano, catch them young referees in the game, no. Mm-hmm. From the knockout stage to everywhere. You do finals, no.
1: Mm-hmm.
2: And Omuko Jiv, a professional referee, or this second division match.
1: Mm-hmm.
2: Obi D match, no. Muftau, na see Adania same.
1: Na de na Omuko Lana in the Angu ye.
2: Muftau, I think that would be the best solution by Penifone say Obi be a Duni there in Kolani to me. Meanwhile, in Kolani Dianka, Muftau, we wouldn't have gotten
1: it. Penifone yeah. Obi a Duni there.
2: Almost be doing or say ma and pinfo professional free be
1: the service and pinfo no mukasa and catch almost a mimisi munimunyansa.
2: I'm disappointed. I don't
1: because
2: know
1: because why would you allow the young man to mm-hmm. officiate from match day one
2: mm-hmm.
1: up to quarterfinals, semifinals
2: to the final?
1: So instead of you to encourage that small boy,
2: wow.
1: give him protection and
2: thank
1: let him officiate
2: much.
1: The big stage, you know, we'll say, young kofape, we'll say, peninwe, tsebe, tsebe, unimunyansa. Sebi.
2: I don't know where that decision came from. Yes. I think they didn't get it right.
1: Instead, you bring security tight. Protect that young man.
2: Immigration for who? Soldier for who? Police for who? But yes, still, game number here. First half, I can't be a few minutes. I be poor first half.
1: Oh, now say your second division referee some would you bribe the official?
2: If you can remember, there's one game between Banana in FC against one team before Dansoma. Ah, you Nike say referee, no, that same referee.
1: Oh goodness!
2: Mufta, you see, now Gamashi Fone say referee no aviom. Lafo also see referee no aviom. So clearly, then it means the performance of the referee, which is bad.
1: And I say, I share Sadim same referee or Dansoma, Karindov Park like 3-4 times.
2: Two teams need Nancy aviom. So it means the referee no performance. No, I with all due respect, you have to lift it.
1: And the referee no say Jumano. Mpenifone say Adi no. Because they want to have that investment
2: in that tournament alone. Mufta, and now we are cycling. You win here on your $3,000.
1: Charlie, for Monsieur.
2: Mufta, yes. And now, boxing bout course who Pukwasi.
1: Oh, forget your money now. You're Black Queens.
2: All right, Mufta. Ghana football. Sure. Ghana football, Mufta. I think say we have to. Minim say, Ebia Ganyo Bakes and Jula wo FA. Kakes and Adjula may like. Look, Minim said a mecano. No. They are Jale Adjula. Like, I say, few will be who are you call. You have to cleanse something. Like, Minim said a mecano. If you are, what can you say with him? Say, Bia, do you have one? No, maybe I could be. I will say, yen ye win.
1: Exorcism.
2: Something like that.
1: Yen ye a fee.
2: Yes, something like that. Sound a minimum fee. Mufta,
1: exercise.
2: Thank you very much. That is what I see attached to our national team.
1: Spiritual debt,
2: something like that. Because Mufta, you know, Obi say na
3: Emmanuel
2: unqualified. Obi frame say. Say me na me say. Ket yeah there with my football. Yes, Mufta. Ket Emmanuel football no Mufta. We told you respect. And the man oh yeah deal.
1: That's why I did.
2: Because Mufta, the league Emmanuel league cause no Mufta. When was the last time before Ket? We never who division 1 and female league who division 2 and mali league media dey be American baby and Ukraine dal metal and mali league need fantastic. Yes, even though Malawi are UEFA may rain fi say Malawi share Nigeria. Nigeria African champions
1: 10 times.
2: Thank you very much. So with all due respect, it's just that Malawi are doing things right we should have done long ago.
1: Absolutely.
2: You understand? So a man football no Mufta, I will never blame anybody. Yes, we got things wrong from onset. Makache on coach Nbekai, Carlos Cracker. You see, we don't win matches on the field of play. Don't expect to get results in the tournament. You get your results before the, if you prepare well, you get your results. Mufta, Malawi started prepare. Me here research Kakra at the right time in the about Malawi. Ninti on with me boot the big guns in Africa. Some time ago, Zambia station at the NSA, and Mr. Tini, the enemy who said no, Zambia is getting things right. See, Malawi have learned it. Malawi, just 2 years ago, Omu the player said Bagana, Omu the big common in Zambia. Omu invited big coaches from outside, female coaches, just to Mufta, they've invested. So what they are doing is not by fluke. Once and at the so me, I don't expect, say, Ebi Anio, Obi Chere, say, Emmanuel Lusu, also, for that matter, the Black Queens, they've not done well or anything. Yes, even though we were expecting them, but Mufta, with all due respect to Sabogues, no mobile team, Mufta, they should know the tradition, they should know where we are coming from, so they will know where they are taking us to. It's like Bogues, no mobile team, Mufta, and when I say, Mamadiano, Nanum Beka, I say, Yanche, yeah, and they say, Mamadiano, that is what I'm seeing. Mufta, our national teams Mufta Odi Emeba and our 17 Yaji AFCON how many times?
1: And Yaji 17
2: Yaji World Cup
1: 17 Yaji 2 oh.
2: Yes Mufta Chemboges do a womb. Oba Black Queens are Yaji AFCON do saying those days Chemboges Mufta yet the no yet the end so me yet the NC and Faboges in Yejuma. So we should go the natural way. You understand? We shouldn't struggle. And yet, the case here now, Sebi Aho Feno Midbe Mufta, we should go on our own, our natural resources. That is what I think. There will be a blessing. Anything I'm not sure, I'll see. Like I will say, it's an Adjula, ain't clean. See, because bringing those things, bringing those players, I think it's not helping. Despite their performance and everything, Mufta and Mboa. So we should go the natural way. Mufta, one young girl, I'm here, or bossy Samba ladies. 14 years girl, Mufta, ball, 14 years. And she's the best player, the youngest player of the tournament. Or she had Mephia Nyamia, what Bob Black Princesses are, or she had no midfield, nor the end or midfield, or Nyagro. It's unfortunate, say any team, you know, they lack experience. and also for the young intimate, we have talent, we have natural talent. We should focus on our natural resources. Players no move through my room, even the blasters. Because Mufta Ghana be Jafko Nano blasters do Rosen. Bogus do Rosen. You understand? Let's go. You the young fire drink with chili. Na yen kai kai say, eh bia, satam na bogus new mwa. Satam ne will beat say Nak Williams. Satam ne will beat say seven yo mwa bobo blocha from Moba. Otwa the most artists or Moba blasters, no. Those days we have the natural resources more. Like I said, this World Cup here, Yoko, and you be Jamasara. Mustafa, I will tell you, say, supporters do not want to bomb any BBR, it will never happen. So, Mustafa, imagine, say, oh, Nyabi, or Boss Samba ladies, or Boss Faith ladies, or Boss Epifem, or Boss this of Na Okobo National Team, Mufan Pai Bon Tanichi, Che Ubia, Sebi Sebi, Nibus, and Fu Nago Abruchi, near friends on the Bon National Team.
1: Ubisubeka say, Morocco, I bogus. DR Congo are bogus. Nigeria is doing a mix of bogus and local breed. And they are achieving results.
2: Now, you understand? Now, Omo Omo Fi say Miss Shalobe Bo Muftao. Let's look at Spain. Omo national teams. Always they have the set of ABA Omenya one team. They dominating Barcelona. And they get results. Yes, they Barcelona. 2010. They go and see the number of Barcelona players. I think it's only Sergio Ramos who say why pe. And this time around the same thing. They won the World Cup. Intimum team in catch him say England. The NBA cut across. Of Real Madrid. Of Real Man City. Man U. Chelsea. So they also learning. No, they will. I'm sure Omudi ano. Say Morocco. Fred Bogues are. And they born because some time ago when they were using the natural resource, they are not getting results. They think, oh, this is helping. This will help us. And truly, they are getting it. So Muftao, let's focus on our own. Yes, we are there. No. Obiani ni fiyo kola. Untimi kofo obi talian sheng fatao. Udi ene be fatao. So I think, mimi de anu, mimi I think say, we should focus on that one. We should go, Muftao, yen miye ni, yen jao mu. We shouldn't look at them. Yen miye ni, yen yiri, yen fa. For the first time, we should try it. And I trust you will get results.
1: Wow.
2: Because you see, under 17, you're the bogus iba wo. Under 20, bogus iba. Under 23, bogus. See, I'm more camping, crap.
1: More camping.
2: I'm me bogus boom, but Muftao, it no help. So those who are saying cat in me saying cat or yeah they are women football, maybe you don't do your research well. And man football in there, with all due respect, yes, we know where we were before cat came, even though we were winning trophies and other stuff those days. You understand? But cat by even though the trophies are not coming, but at least the league is encouraging. Muftao and then Crawford Koshe man football. You understand? Those days in Yanisa, ain't an army blaming House of Folk say. House of Folk, Wemu. Alaji has more almost time no Muftao, even though Omo and see Pobima Omo and see we but they won trophies. But you see, talk with the no was we no we but still the results are not coming. You are not selling players too. Sisi Amino Karela, is it Tamale City and three teams combined almost selected players that you call China Kobo tournament. And your crowd Muftao Bakum Yenum yes, on youth side, I'm not talking about their senior side. And it's a Karela or youth side. No one yan say, oh, Mamin for Mukoto tournament. No one results. Nancy Projin Koe.
1: Yeah, Projin.
2: What on players nibi? Weber, things be break. And what is wrong with Hassel Kotoko?
1: Okay.
2: The same problem applying to our national teams. We should focus on our own.
1: Ebesan Kwaba, ni abe a Carlos Queiroz won.
2: Yeah.
1: His contract is ending this month, August. And according to Nano Drew Safo on One Sister Station, the GFA is talking to other coaches, meaning Carlos Queiroz might not be the head coach of the Blasters based on his demands. I'm going to say, Sikane Dawson, the Openso Dawson, the ABN Engineer, Biamano. His Excellency Don Germani Mouse, Nyayanka, Carlos Queiroz should stay. Avera,
2: okay,
1: and Manu said, Nako Jugu.
0: Yeah, money dey na kojiego.
1: Ajiego.
0: And on Saturday, Ibisa Thomas Murubest. And now face no man on point he said. Say Kim Las Bukegrin entimi amfa Mariano an qualify an co semi-finals and probably World Cup qualification yenya. Now a failure na. Omumienu nyina jetu mu se se wentimi amfa ya anko semi-finals. Ama through that no yenya qualification anko World Cup ha. Na wafili. and their reasons. And say, opening the buy, no, I say, Emma, baby, and not Nora, and Temma, not Nora, the Timono Elcono, or buy, no, and Timmy and Cossa. Am I say, aye, aye, such a dear Nantiano, and Penifuni, you know, and some one, omedi Tudra, and no. Now, Malawi coach Lovemo Fazili believes the victory over Ghana shows the improvement in the Kusafa region and vows to keep fighting.

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3: 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Yet your last stop.
5: From the center of the equator, from the western part of that continent, from the southern part of that country, from the crest of that road, waves are radiating at high speed from gate to gate, door to door, room to room, stereo to stereo, speaker to speaker, from that station radio gold on that dial 90.5, where the difference is obviously crystal clear.
6: Yabema election no hwate.
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6: 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Quite bad now, be faso. 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
1: in
0: Timfiana numbers on the as a who calls Ruba for year 2 hour noon a
1: bit
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1: building.
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0: 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Wo mon ye delegates ya
1: amuto abani bi no
0: nanka
1: okay
0: say ye to no delegates ya ka wo mon ye benyes ka
1: okay
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1: ana o mu de ko share no
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3: from the central part of that continent from the southern part of that country from the crest of that world rays are releasing at high speed from gate to gate door to door moon to moon stereo to stereo

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When the bed hot like frying pan. Sima Mako Mako Ediasa. Abo Ediapa. We are dog home. Stamp your feet. And there a Juada. Serious dog. Osana Bosumi Fena Agustino. And then there Tosso.

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Chief Executive Officer Omambapa Agritech Limited. Osansu, a member of the NDC. And I am a guest on the show. Honorable Daniel Kwesi Ashiama, Executive Director, Edema Complementary Education Agency, CEA, Ghana. Osansu, a former member of parliament for Ayabuem constituency in the Oti region. And my guest in here, and I'm proud to be here. These are competent men. These are knowledgeable personalities. Dani Daniel and Omubwa, na yepia show no, at the court, baby, I say the kuduru. Ah.

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Nana a das on Koso and Ghana Bako Semini and Pessy BBC. Sansa a few one in there. And a certain defense minister, minister for environment, science and technology. Defense, eh, yeah. Honorable Edward Omanebuama over Bonidiana Kwakwe Bibi or Honum. And I feel so honorable Murtala Mohammed. 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The alleged Turkish power plant. 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Or catch them say, you're over 5 weeks storage one more. And so cry no. Danny Danny and the Barney be ever. Ain't you ever share? NASA issues no so. Yet me at the home and come on. Vice President
Professor Nana Jane Opoku Agyeman, and as a Professor Jane Nana Opoku Agyeman, I catch him say, I am premature. Say, you better the successor, Edema President John Dramani Mahama, or NDC Musan say, Ghana for to Aba Emma, one in the boss, said a mess. Ah, former president and in administration Ghana for firm, no. Wamomra. Na wamo MCC in Yama. Na if you nine any idea more than the boss. Na ekoba

0: emphasis air production sector.
1: Okay.
0: The 24-hour economy, no. The emphasis in the production sector.
1: Okay.
0: Now, yaba benya the substitute import or import substitute, no.
1: Mm-hmm.
0: Eti, when you get the document, now I think say a year. Said the Oman number 2.1 yes, baby sir. When you get a document, just go, just call page 56.
1: 56, okay.
0: Details low on them.
1: Obekanti asie
0: no me the amount.
1: A simple language.
0: A simple. Ni aunti asie no. Then na ebi aburu adwe no anti asie so no. You read beyond the aunti asie no.
1: Na who you sure say politicians on make some aunti asie.
0: No, who say?
1: Aunti asie back kind of munka.
0: Who say? Gone are the days I near for Ghanaians for granted no. Yes,
1: a trim.
0: Unti mi dan den na nyiro bi pampe say. Sin tetanani air politics no sani anya no da bi twam IMF is pained ah yenti kromo anom na ochiriba fika sa IMF your small boys bi no mutimi chede ya bibi
1: fonya no kre na say IMF wo zuzu omuka zo your small boys bi tama mu kwen negotiations kwasi wow yen kwala ya da back so much
0: obi your small boys
1: am bad
0: yenti tun zo your small boys but IMF na alpha and omega.
1: David, I mean, what do you mean? Omega, sir. Ah,
0: it is a I'm a catcher, say unemployment air costra. Bizarre, say not Ghanaian youth, all sectors. I could follow a bamboo, Majuma, and a bamboo, what be you free mona?
1: David, or Mepa movie. So, Omokra, I know I'm called to Omkaya, Samu, yes, I free be now back.
0: No,
1: Bank of Ghana for Sia from Mewa.
0: Ah, no, sir, and see that. Whether MPP and the Senate so, sir, a certain batch of students or graduates, every year school now young people will be the same year.
1: David.
0: And then there will be major backlogs.
1: Kakra be catch.
0: And we all know, sir, the government sector no, even government affairs and workers, all of them come from Banjuma.
1: They are not up to 1 million.
0: No, even up to 700,000.
1: Oh, yeah.
0: But your working population across 10 million.
1: Jeez.
0: Ghana working population, you know, across more than 10 million. Million.
1: Yeah.
0: But I buy to me of 1 million. It means I say the extra millions, you know.
1: I'm going.
0: Hi. It is the economy, you know, is very key. Say, what to me, I'm so near my economy, you know. Say ni mwa.
1: Yeni
0: wama
1: yeah.
0: Ena unya sumu yena unya certain stability ya. Esu protecte. Ya boka di ya diye ye. 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But the Kenya Japadie, and for so bad, a
1: bet chance and for swabba.
0: Exactly,
1: yeah.
0: Sir, Bank of Ghana, any finance ministry, transit boka, and the restore economy now. And you can't swing your car.
1: David.
0: Makasa, and find a political lineage, irrespective of Babia Friba, Papa Otiswi,
1: President John Dramani,
0: President. One in the vice, any na appointees in one or the other, and is the cash again in Ibia Botum.
1: Oh, na some by a crafu or quamati fu also.
0: What would the cash again in Ibia Botum? In Daily.
1: And we knew you a fro card, Ibia.
0: Yeah.
1: Send a near ton of Kufa the brass, and yes, I need a ton.
0: Yeah. What would the cash again in Ibia Botum? Anti and about policy, no. About policy, we'll be implementing, no. Say will be saying you will be
1: okay. You need any team in you about policy. Sana
0: policy no, a benefit will be and benefit will be.
1: Okay.
0: For instance, if I hand me a marketplace, I buy a pursue see market, I buy a boom market in a goo as if for
1: a more my establishment. One which
0: yeah, relocation, yeah, come be a econo. Babi abandi mbeko, meti mekwa kwenye market, wakura babi anafesina mwana minya market saa.
1: Mm-hmm.

0: But to be so established, you know, be an old market one. How can you hold one business in the coffin?
1: Okay.
0: It's your bad policy, Biano. Our best, I'm going to implement it. A benefit to be so so and benefit.
1: If you crowd will run a dollar account, you see, because you're bound with M1.
0: What you say? Woman will talk dollar goo. Say you're coming up by one year, sir, and also in business. No, academic forever. Because na and Sessa side could root.
1: Debbie.
0: Nitya, a certain firm will be status on my ministers be award. No. Tiasa ma president kan eh president directive ba se ma minister bia nkonko gi award bia o institutional and private.
1: Okay,
0: ono ma panini nim se ba bia kufa do yekodu ye no na sese nka edru ho et even though self for abrabon ne na fine run na ene de ye no ene success e ma no.
1: Okay, your person achieve no nyendu.
0: Yeah.
1: Okay.
0: It will be a all focus. Obi a onim, onim say the system neti yade. Enim say, even though abana achieve bi bino, aru president ne vice ne diye. Omo nim say no yenu ho.
1: Yenyendu ho.
0: Because udi mrikan wabesum. Arene sinse ho. Ekwanya be faso ayamu ne jina no. Umiye ye.
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0: I hold na mama ekan ho asem no.
1: Yan chini nyina ho. Me jina wi a afiyet medu nkomo.
0: Because good. Time and is by the trade saying. Ene enu ade trade saying. Ene ne trade saying.
1: Okay.
0: Koko ana ma forex. Through syndication no. Or syndicated loan no. Ene ye nya biem.
1: Da form.
0: Enti koko ba se. 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
1: aba form
0: na city no
1: akosoro
0: within shortest are you know. As you can be sano. Na dollar na start fly.
1: So mzee koko is castle you didn't intend to.
0: Yeah, na dollar na start fly. Then obeti yes abaya kwa kobo besia. Sikanoba. At the time abaya busia through parliament ama approver. Ebe hit Bank of Ghana accounts muno. Na sidi na say na ho den. At na ya currency no.
1: Na,
0: yes. Akwa se Dennis the first season no catch for
1: ba form na ko
0: e ko suru na ba form e ti we twam no o se we twam ko suru a
1: na we aba form
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1: e ti na no unya dollar ki tu bia no da ko pe ba bia
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1: ba dollar na ajina che wo
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1: no ene de sere no onye mai single digit onye mai
0: no omso transi hunu se e be affect the cocoa sector.
1: Okay
0: because that time no okoko no
1: said okas obi be yie no obi so ho ba chire
0: so
1: e ba sa cocoa for no ho ba chire
0: yeah enti time dollar no e start say drop no na ye 24 ko crackers de ba na cocoa farmers were crying
1: na se mo.
0: Because MPP time, no, what the 16 cities and a price here, and now I'm the Konya from 1,000 something to 3,000. No, and now MDC are buying by dollar. No, I take a UBA there, Yatia Mosso.
1: I be general
0: Yatta Fango, so
1: 11 and 12 or Saji,
0: yes, Yatta Mosso, Yatta Fango, so Yatta Kukino, so Nayo there. But a certain cocoa farmer, Esu, because of the dollar rate now dropping. No.
1: Oh.
0: It was a Macatuano. No.
1: Yeah.
0: It's about policy, Biano. And you'll be ye.
1: Na say, obi.
0: Na say, obi.
1: Na say,
0: obi.
1: Na say, obi.
0: Na say, obi.
1: Na say,
0: obi. And so, ebe miyao. Ebe our expectation, umi.
1: Debe.
0: And say, obi, about. Unlimited. Expectation, so. sana government policy bi aden esifate what I say free searches mass yi ba yi ebie obi ana family bi no coordinate jijin crofo school fees wat kakra
1: family coordinator
0: eti ni ba bi obrochi enkura school fees o but omo tugum sama obi atua no ni odi beto provisions pe
1: ene ba no zo makasi bi akitu bi a
0: is that policy no eyi obi botom ye ase obi
1: botom ase obi botom
0: yeah it's about policy bi a no yo the disadvantage and an advantage of it sanity but ni nyina mu no ye the sister ne so say the when e beboa toto ono
1: e said do ono ye hwe enya keto ye hwe do ono
0: the when e beboa
1: do ono ni beje dia ye be hwe do ono de no
0: ma husa MPP ni bi kase ye say omo come to on a Greek say ba mi amba wo munti kuku fuo ezikaso ene there is a law
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0: e
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0: from Rawlings sister PNDC breso
1: e ti won ti ni sisi no
0: dabi
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0: now em na na e ba ni se koko dia no yen ton beans no yen remaining 50% of the beans in the farmer local production companies
1: okay di
0: enti no 50% in the bar na je say in effect no offer so beti
1: e beba from kaka
0: enti e say price but abandon so chief say FOB price na no one order be man wa ha yen pesika o gana hanto e koko si e todi egu ona e bar ya dwe won akwa akoton a and no so another we say enti I think say MPP for two more but yet ya penny marking waka se mi o Metro TV anopa yi enti ni kakra
2: And let me not on this gold issue. I want to say something to our brother, Sami Jenfi. Sami, MPP, nobody hates you. I'm not saying that doesn't hate you. I don't hate you. We want the best for you. Some of the people you think are friends today, that you draw to attack us nearly for questioning Certain actions that go on, may not be done for you tomorrow.
3: Mm-hmm.
2: So, take it easy. When we raise issues, take your time and respond. Don't come and attack us. To even listen to the issues, because most of the issues are issues that have been reported by the IMF, by institutions that are credible. So we are not after the excesses in the activities at your institution. So please, don't take it from us, let's work together, let's understand the issues, when we raise them.
0: Take it, I don't know. The activities of Gold Board and Omo Kahwasem. But Sabigati Nientia now Cassas and can be before and come cotton and be my by way time Kakrano. The number I generated as a Yan deal with and you may come in here this week. Monko public accounts, ECG, budgeter, omutima no buru subibri no, esi etimi ehun adwuma. Sani e mane bape, inya bonu ba kumi no ne awie. Abena osasare. Ne conference ni kokko conference na boshe. Ewo. Achim side ho baby.
3: Okay.
0: Emso no no wo. I'm saying JJT. Say JJT, the new JJT. You know what I'm saying? The constituency, no.
3: Okay.
0: What did I say? Abraham Timin 2, Sami Jenfi 4. Now, Abraham, Deputy Finance. Abraham, how are you managing institution? Your friend is saying, Akwa, you can't say this here. Apenyo Makin. We need that moral right, you know. Because Apenyo Aye, Boche, oh Ghana, Ghana, what happened? I could for the first time. The second time, was Samba Bear Boche, Edema, ECG. And you may cause so easy. And billions of cities and a Ghana Sharia under ECG. To the extent that Cocoa Sacks, Tooth Sacks, here can wasn't me. Yet to me, trauma, yes, in the next 20 years. Nenu wana wada ama dene huwa ama koko botona emra wanya wana boka enti obinka se menka sami jimfiasem obinka se menputi ya fane say gold board into scrutiny but Ghanaians are saying se uwa legitimate concerns and constructive criticism fabra but to print Nima on paper. Now the amount your mama and your papa and your mother must be. At the end of crowd, the amount of ultimate king can. Now you can send me. And you two meet him say Akwawe no. You pursue and say no. And you can watch them. Now pay no market. Eh? Seka Ghana the no crowd pay your juma. Ebe pim me. Me ma ban wait time kakra. Pay no market banazi go court. Because was supervising our Ghana water. Ejiguye. wako ye fensen ECG ajuguye enti woni na moral right no to criticize if bibi kura koso e good boy anya. Listen to the statement. If
1: Apenyo
0: bibi kura koso good boy anya
1: Apenyo
0: Apenyo make need that moral right no to call upon the CEO and the Bank of Ghana and the finance ministry said hey ye go do ugo daira
1: okay 2016 and I say 2015 I'm say ADB say one of the ADB bank case you know what see you know kwa kwa political gymnastics for court okay
0: sir yeah
1: don't you know that no we say no or na do ni ni
0: yes no mo say say identity na na ban ba power on preso benya ministry appointment or see you adwuma na bia bo che na bia parliament and ayarga ma ayarga Oya majority leader
1: onu okro no.
0: Eya mo ayaga na ekono.
1: Okko. Onu nene press wanim ho.
0: Enti time na onu ya majority leader no. Na ku faru ntimi ngini from an position. Ontimi
1: e bia no ompe.
0: Onya ope.
1: Are no bia so ne
0: sa. But enwa na no aso me si enti ene ontimi ni position bia. Se apenyo be fetu vetting committee.
1: Onu na danfo.
0: Danfo ya.
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0: Se obe face vetting committee ema so da abenye wakin
1: boys in me buza
0: kwa ema so da ah osa chairman sa muzumunja womu ni mizu appointment womu ya mizu appointment ukuruma pe kufuwa mu time na di adini ya se mumu sa osa chairman sa muzunum
1: Lawrence
0: Ade former St. Peter's boy MC1 Miono
1: Lawrence Ade
0: what is it? Anti only that moral right, you know.
1: Radio good munching for what's about.
0: Only that moral right, you know, sir. Or by criticizing you will be, I will be. That is why I'm for say, Uncle Anuntum.
1: Avenyo.
0: Avenyo Uncle Anuntum.
1: Oh,
0: and a good boy say, you see, Adia Sammy, a woman, I show him. That time, mobo, papa. I'm not sure, as I'm by them. Mo to ni twade ye mo ponche no
1: nanabi
0: 1000 ojire mu a
1: nanabi ni mp na obo
0: e wuntumi so yeah but a seven na wuntumi bo na sumu no ona wuntumi mu na bo no sutro yeah kwale zo so amango so wan wuntumi na bo no sumu
1: they say no ni nam he
0: what you say en se mana same kind of dey no na enu kra na yen
1: no kra
0: internet ane IMF and Your Krumana, one of the credit ratings agencies, Navy Bako, a car, second economy. I could follow me issue statement, say, either feature one of the firms, Libby. I could follow me issue statement to Kanta. So, Munim Yomoka.
1: I think say a feature, and I said,
0: Munim Yomoka. Either Moody's or Fitch, or one of them. Omunim Yomoka. 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
1: na emudis
0: emudis
1: yeah
0: one number ene be ko santo kwa no ene IMF is paid because bosiano
1: mu ngwa
0: no ya nyi biem
1: no manya interest
0: ya Bossy and any beam. This is almost a bank of World Bank, dear no. Omse de Anne Emujo.
1: And don't make a World Bank moon.
0: Set World Bank, dear na, me Nubia Bano.
1: Okay.
0: Ems are mounting to either 800 million, $1 billion be.
1: Okay.
0: Now send the Omia word, my 500 million, according to education infrastructure. No. And I think, say, no, 500 million, no call for rules and highways for.
1: Okay.
0: Now that one. And I think, $300 million be call for infrastructure okay. To end. Double track
1: system, okay.
0: Normally say by 2027, but I'm told almost asanda ko share 29.
1: Okay.
0: Yes. So kind of creature nipa. Oma target said 27. but me share again AB at 27 enko to 29. Yes, I say it me kosa. What does it? Enti and say sakpenyo etimi ayen ho bi ase no because who ne clean
1: but I think
0: what ban mu ne clean
1: me madue me say situation na MPP go msisi ano afanyo nye nipa wo say nkomodo ne minority leader because ono ankasa no unze normal kitin kiti bi asoso no mu enti wo kasa enka uji ni say say wo yedeyi any say o si empo asema nu wo say okasa mani pa wo say afanyo okasa ojeto obe resin voice am obi ehun se won na kasa yi asem kure ni wo se wo di ko parliament rana still another person di ru 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
1: 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And yes, I had ya. And I never bound also not Nicassa or no other Cassanby. A sad funnel. And I said, Cassan to me very part.
0: Over to me,
1: aha, and he would now would try a babuano. Say, we are in the near brigidigi or person or so some mini war a metro TV.
0: And oh dear, no, no, in Shadia, and Yadia Saber Fasa.
1: Aha. And I think someone said, Sammy Wano, a coyentino. And then me and fire home from Uncle Fowl.
0: De tea. 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
1: Enka tofo.
0: Enka masa. 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O busi ya no. 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
1: Amano ne ok.
0: E ti urezi ti ube skura na. Sizo ano, T-bills no, LCDs.
1: Enti minye juma.
0: Ya. Yeah. Use, exchange rate no, a demand and supply yo. A demand and supply. And I've seen some excerpts, some of the interviews were granted. Se, a time will come, Bank of Ghana kure mumzika. Bank of Ghana for one CD in so good board activities. Mo.
1: Oh, se, unse bigi.
0: Debe duro, emse ye duro krampo.
1: Se, asha se, wase abay nu so mu. No wet my dear page.
0: Of course.
1: And the idea Saban cross would be beer. Wakam what he says, a baby bano. A bani mahobi.
0: Now, gold sector in Nano. It's some no regulator.
1: Yeah.
0: Say good be free Ghana, she has so come on a name.
1: I just want
0: to say be free on a bagana.
1: I just a fun in some
0: a good board. Send an own to mean tone cocoa, cocoa board. And a toko on behalf of government. You know, it is empty. And what has changed?
1: How are we going forward?
0: And what has changed?
1: Bibia's Zai. Bibia's Zai.
0: Cocoa board depend on what? And what they say, what the Ghana cocoa free Ghana is. And how him?
1: Yes, I signed it here. Yes, if I say a brave you or Koto cocoa, but cocoa in the area, more the cocoa button with you.
0: Or the cocoa button here. Ever fee. I need to be a chose out of the PP. What the cocoa and far borders need to be so smuggling? I did a cocoa board intimate task force because a cocoa board penny a mandate to
1: them. So, a band fan
0: that and the other entity and your bima, your vanity gold board. It's a no, my no. Is that Alistair Matthias $40 million per your vanity $40 million per month? No, I could find a time no, no, move ya gold no, almost smuggle gold the corner and they've been obium and now they are paint. Party Hesika. I want to go to
1: know. We see.
0: Professor from Paul Barty office, step this year. It's not good. Not good. No,
1: it's not good. We see. No,
0: I want to be 3 months on AD every trophy by the Achia. So, guys, still you got a check by any trophy. Oh, now, can you go to Uncle Fuang? And Fantiful Wonder Chrono.
1: And now, we see.
0: And fantiful wonder chrono. And Gabriel Biazia.
1: And now, Kusi.
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0: Oh pictures.
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1: 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Certificate so ba. Okay. 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
0: 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Ma me twa to so, but me nye.
1: Me defense minister ni na to so bo kwa ma.
0: Me nya microphone na. Enemy at home. Okay. Honorable Ken AJ and na Alaska my senior DB there too and since you pay attention for phone to work a crime why na pay attention to details soon after Yanko Yenim. I've sent you some screenshots to be at Yanko Yenim near Radium. Last Friday, President Mahama, FA minister in charge of government communication, so they created by, said, why, yeah, ministerial real appointments. Now, so far, the proper racial folder, I've been more soon here.
1: In your mind.
0: And the racial folder, so there, you more hard work. We be timi akoha ena we su be timi akoha ena su ya resha funa ebia eti ye he defense because defense eye babi ba kwa ye o my gun and kata so a gun is shield se external force bi episode mu to share soa eya soja fo no ena Womo abekoye mwa. 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He's a married man with three kids enti osansu e Christo ni yen call the next page. Educational background okiti master of arts in peace security and intelligence management, University of Professional Studies Accra, UPSC, executive MBA, University of Ghana Business School, that's UGBS. The degree marketing, we are Ghana Institute of Management and Public Administration, GEMPA, Olegon. Or a proud old boy of Opokuare, Yankoyenim, and he. So Opokuare Owase no, yes Opokuare, a ho ena, ono so etimi eko school, eti na chibi ya minya ministry appointment ase na amanfoso be kinkame, na ne work experience, Minister of Works, Housing and Water Resources. Why Deputy Defence Minister of Defence pen, ena amanfoso shede ni minu brisa. Why Deputy Minister of Defence. I remember before the NDC lost 2016 elections, no, now on a deputy defense minister, or a business development manager, and Tifonex Life Assurance Company Limited Accra, head of marketing and branch operations at the same institution, now, no, as I say, I assistant head marketing and branch operations, okay, the same institution, now, young queer in the idea. Young Kwerim near Radium. And he is coming there with the experience when you all these years on a private life and on a political journey. 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

0: Mema bakwa, na mama bakwa, na mama kwa. We will say at the end of the year, maybe I'm going to make nipa be 5.
1: Yeah.
0: Do you get me right?
1: Five,
0: so that omususu tumia nyabibi kakra.
1: Yeah.
0: And nti, enuni shishia, ye nyina ye ye. Na ye nida ye minister of finance so. Sene ya oshe ye bonu. Ye nyina ye nida nisu se, next year no, you should be able to support the ministries for the ministries to be able to support the able youth and the adults. Oma will say, Oma tuana mobia ebetumi abua. Nkuko giti ngiti ase mamaka. 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
1: Nabi.
0: Ye. 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
1: Ya. Yeah.
0: Ana unyansa mbe ye juma. 8 years ya tina ya nyankosi ya kura papa wenu. 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
1: Mm.
0: These are some of the things, sir. If you share say, you beka, a bit to me about say, Obisusu war in the estate development side. Onususu wa freno. Now, Abba, one of Mutienu, maybe Onususu war, be you bet to me a year at that sector. Send ya district assembly, a tro letter demand.
1: Yeah.
0: Obisusu was say, oh, this sector, I can do something. Do you know what CEA is coming to do now? The Article 6 of our constitution. CEA Act 2020 Act 1055. Go to Article 26. Omusi, we can certificate prior learners. What this means is that one na omashia plumbing ni messi ni weni ni na omugu kroma omu ni krata binti omusi se omono. We are into that space. So we are going to go in there when everything finish, register them, put them on database, allocate them in the district are one na the data base no so into a kobase njuma kitinkiti bi eba ewo mu district numa. These are the people in the district will call on our call on us. Now so you call your database now you say oh asimesi no unya no ne number ni ewo district mumwa na mu, so that jobs will be well dissipated. The youth of today should listen and listen good, say. Gone are the day, send a ukanu. Ye nya projecta. Na ya kofra brofu. Na ya kofra brofu. Na ye die jumanu di mom. Na brofu from Rollins time. From Rollins time. This not only else, there is a tema. Yeta, bank guarantee. Do you get it right?
1: Yeah.
0: Omu tumima a brofu. We no mu disikanu. E di ako. Unti se, onaba goja. Eka se. MPP from one na sika contract bia by 11 or something millioner omu jiko yes on be twa kwan no omu twa kwan sika no akodi omu nche wo India and they are chopping the money and we are sitting down here and amini agboja si kiani ke obeji sika no now so this sika no a obeji interest aka ho na on interest so wan interest a unim so bi betwe di this 10 or 11 million e dia ko 2 treasury bim within 1 year say say upon be say 2-3 years old.
1: Yeah.
0: Na wanya ne ho odi sika mawa na wasisi e te say won say woni nyansa and the brain must work today when the MPP people are crying and a 24 hour economy and what is it is not happening, they should know very well that this type of strategic project, you know, it is not an event, it is a process. It is a process. As I say, Emre Embrahu, now you say, oh, where's a voter base in your person develop? No, yeah, to me, there's no more sorry, you know, ever we send them one district, one factory, FLE, yeah, because they took it as an event. And I said here, say, even time of Musi, one district, one factory, you know, MPP fought to meet Tamsika, Edia Commandia for. Edia koma China for say omu mfanye one district one factory. Meanwhile, the Ghanaian youth like you, Indra na ye wo. Say ye wo dada. Ye wo wansana na nadoba power.
1: Yeah.
0: Why should couldn't they sit down and look at this type of project? But omu tamsika, Edia koma India ni China for. I'll mention this company because I was a member of this the government assurance committee. B5 plus muni nanu. Then they have applied for what? This one district, one factory money. Sunda Limited. They have applied. Nyeyeta Flanu, Ekujuice.
1: Yeah.
0: Onususu wa apply onu de oye ganani. And I agree with that. Mintao bia. But look, say,

0: Kimiako Bobusia. Every fan will say China. No, sadi ma China ni. Some fire juma. Na ya kotria interest ama China for. What sense does that make? And so today when somebody says that democracy is under attack, oma attacking democracy no that democracy no ma kunukra. Those are the people we've had yesterday. And that is why even if you go to the social media, a man for air kasatia MPP. Why won't they do so? As a somu yesa. Democracy is under attack. Uka ekaka ewe jura. So therefore to me fita toti somu kwa hayo on the street of a jura. Yetu tunipa tuwa kwamu. Kaka wu nipa miensa sa wamu ichre. These are the people who today they are saying that democracy is under attack. And then you ask yourself, what are these people telling us? Now look at the 2020 election. Nipa se newe, and is it not democracy? Democracy time, basically ne. Nipa eta 2020 election, MPP faka bibia chile ansa no mako. But today they have the gas, the temerity, and I use it as a way. Ebe bio manwa kachere and say, democracy is under attack. And I tell you, MPP people, they just get this thing from ChatGPT and I want to be in trauma, Gaza. AI and MMO, because if they were to sit down and read this document very well, no, Inka, they will not give this head and say democracy is under attack. Look at my constituency. Near my constituency, I share border with Sir. 4 good years, the constitution of this country was working. We were not having MP over there. And this people didn't care. Those who are chirping today, those who are making cacophonous noise, you know, and form who say, Sal for 4 years, no man, MP. And I said it and said it in those days and today, say, that 4 years, you know, on my distro, be a baby, I'll come to this medical school and now, or school, can say, be SSA MP or one within that 4 years, you know, MPP, I'm a more born into, you know, the person couldn't get that. These are the issues we should look at. And until I will urge you to continue, my homie, I will check. I check a crack. Remember, meeting in Combo. We know the economics has been there for a long time. Yeah. So you will know the scarcity and a choice and all that. When you hit yourself, you have the value. But it is job we have to do. But it is good to you build in silence. Yes, it is good. And yeah, Bibiana Udibeba. And nothing I mean, Sri Ghana by Abdulmadi Ibrahim Mahama. During our time, we to the district chief executive. We seize the machines. Because is it in a hino? Yes, we seize and they were there. Now you took the bauxite and give it to the Chinese. Nyansa, nyansa. We,
1: eh, we as well.
0: Katie Hammer, almost had the call.
1: I'm a chick.
0: Miss almost had the call. Yeah, this question say, boss, I see two mutisan. We are how are you going to measure it? I was in parliament. MPP for the Maya Nyasu, Nyansan to me and Yejuma, Nanda Musoramube Kanyansan. Nyansan Nke Yejuma, Nke Kono Foreta Okuma, or Tresa Nyansan Midi Bobrano, any Sika Wemi Fayenu, any or to me 10 million demand one quarter so Koye de Okoye. Cocoa roads audit.
1: Yeah.
0: I'm a quarter this canoe, Nyansan one. MPP made to me shatter. They begin when you say democracy is under attack. It means he doesn't know his past. They are just living like, excuse me to say, with all due respect to them, said they don't have any history. But I'm not insulting them. I'm just describing the life of these animals. And so today they should not come and insult us. Say democracy is under attack because we have the record. Baby, I'm going to catch my sister Pa Gentua. Say he's a nobody. No, during their time, you can't even get there. You give letter to the president at 37 military hospital. You are broke. And today they are telling us that hey, you catch him say you go school Pa. Every Ghanaian is educated except those who are doing this thing. Ah, I'm going to catch say democracy is under attack. Democracy is not under attack. They have attacked democracy in their 8 years. In their share, a bar at 2 forcing. And then Mr. Ghana for. If you were to know the type of hole, depth holder at 2 forcing, a Philly, and also the Ghana Maya, you are proud to tell anybody anywhere on earth say you are a Ghanaian. We should appreciate that. Everybody must appreciate that. The business people, especially the women, are on your business. They are talking, they are saying it. Senka fensi no entisa. Ukwa uko market fesa. Na uko bisa adie bibwa. Omusi chwena mi insan bisa.
1: Yeah.
0: That is a bad economy. Echese inflation wako hiti 54%. And so today I will employ all Ghanaians. Bebia ye dunu. Ye du mpempensu bia. Esese nyina ye kaya juni bom. Na ye hunye ye betunia ye diabwa. Because if the Minister of Finance or share your boss say, next year nu, budget nu be ya, how ready are you? Me near there, why are you ready?
1: Yeah.
0: And so if the financial institutions are resourced, they'll also look for people that they can partner with to release these funds with a little interest so that you leave and the bank too leave. If there is no human being on this earth called Ghana, there will be no bank.
1: Mm.
0: There will be no bank. And if there is bank and people are not interested in these businesses, banks will not grow. Banks will not get interest. Fanu say, Obia Jini salary to say, YEA, Omutia workers in those days in envelope.
1: Yeah.
0: Bank no be dianya ni commission. You see, MP people have insulted our democracy. So today, they don't have to talk. I've listened to one person. Luku, if you are a member of parliament, you know, the respect they gave to you, it is the respect to all the constituents. Omutu aba echrese, abai Ghana constitution, abisa se, nipo baku, every constituency, nonko parliament. And omu nina ako tu abai nipo baku, that person, the honorable they are calling you, is because of your people.
1: Mm.
0: And you must respect people. Because people voted you to be in that office. And I am out to say minority leader. Obia will number cry Andrew 100. Ube Kachre say we are mighty. And Kachre so correct that English. And look around that mentality. Is wrong. The micro minority cannot be mighty.
1: The mighty minority.
0: Not at all. It can't. It can be. Inti anu na adidi ni trim. Sa. Niyama sa sre. Ghana 4. So binya catch your so your free mercy near. Minya man go to a bamano. E jazz on kwanenam. And your nunkwa sa free mercy ni catch me say on ya okota min jin did da. And that jibi diana bo brati says send a mitia. Me quite garia sorribia. But why do you go in to join a group like a free mercy for? Why do you go and join that group? A penuma can say your free mercy. And also catch her say. Leadership is like a spirit. What are you telling us? In the church, how the bushman can see what they hire drink? Futu for me, Anna. Futu,
1: yeah.
0: Me pamucho. In the next election, mumma ni pafufro. Papa ya kasa sa ya humfa so biya woni mu.
1: Sir, I'm just telling our student politics or parliament.
0: Me see.
1: Thank you, Kamuna.
0: And there is no value. Papa no fa value biya enfamba. Because when you remember his history, Obia onuni tokonu to minya case in the anya judgment in there. So okay. You ask yourself.
1: I saw the tokonu be babium 2029.
0: And nothing I mean, yeah, catch say. Tokonu. Ghana no eyeni na yedia. Baby, afenyuma kedia kodunu. Efutu for ye pamucho. Mumma ye ni pafufro. I am not talking politics here, but we must see politics that comes with respect, decorum. Sharing of ideas that can take us forward, because it will be to me ebe kachre unipa ni yonku nipa dasani say you are a nobody. What are you talking about? Anybody before na koma secret ni bank of, governor of Bank of Ghana.
1: I'm so a third tier government official.
0: Look at it.
1: Division 3.
0: When we say Obanu, Mami Gentua.
1: Yeah, Nanaya Gentua.
0: Nanaya Gentua.
1: Yeah.
0: Thank you so much. I just say, oh, senka ayemia. Se mi see me the paper no e di ma apenyu maki e no si women organizer onfa mami no nka me nji but you see she has showed them so much respect because onim say president no en na suma no nte se so bo bra asaj apenyu maki onim say eyo mu party na suma but that is their color MPP that is their color arrogance disrespect me catch am say attempted the day and then a free hole. JH Mensah on the floor of the house. MPP for when you see them, when Osini Kramadi the Jerry, by that time Jerry Rawlings was president. J.H. Mensah Yeboah didn't you know? Omunyina na eshi atem di DNA si. I was floor of the house.
1: Osini Kramadi the Jerry.
0: Ni Kramadi the Jerry.
1: Atano Papa J the president.
0: No Papa J na president. 1997. Na sam na you know they couldn't go to parliament in 93 to 96 MPP anko with Edubu Ahiosi parliamentary no mu nko but 97 mu ko e no omu di attack na na do emni nyina mu kasa basa basa basa akoye mu se ti se mu agbo mu hudua anu na edi na chi sa hwe very rotten governance are odimaye now when they call people for accountability we see democracy is under attack. Now, Papa, your friend with Don Bwedu Susu, or Kasembi, journalist Bisanu say, Inti, nipa ya chinu nu, e dien o ye ye. Don Bwedu say, enu die enu, e hu yanu, na e chi amu chinu nu, e na, wahun.
1: Bwachi. I would say.
0: O se, nipa, ope national chairman adinu.
1: Yeah.
0: O se, nipa didi obya temu, enu hu yanu, na e chi ya chinu nu, enu hu ne yanu. So you look at these people, this crop of people and political party no me boom pa man yankupo pa se ongu party no MPP party no onyankupo ankasa ngunu by his own might because these people they are not good for this country. When we need people that we can sit on the round table and talk and discuss Ghana no, these people are not part. So God say country and I'm wishing me a country. Na party in good. Say 30 days na me a country. Party nankasa SSA good. And those people who are there, they should join another party, become a very strong third force. Because this crop of leadership, Baumiani Weninina, AADA Nimunu, it is not agreeing well for our democracy. Because Nipa Tena, Eta Ekun 2020, say Baumiani, chairman of the police council.
1: Yeah.
0: Then Ogafahun. So please, investre Ghana for Niaminia BT BOT Eddie Banden
1: Bernard Odrotechi.
0: Bernard Odrotechi, Madame Fopa.
2: Who best certified man?
0: Oh, mess certified. Hey, me, these are some of the things that I want. Mess certified. Me, weepe, you could be the first person. That I'll certify. You must go there and teach our brothers and sisters how to nurture themselves for future challenges. How to be economically strong. One boss our brand new from Fitiasia. Unya, you cannot do it. That is why they tell you that we don't teach old dog new tricks. Do get you know? Ukrama se one chrem sana ye chikra. 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Ah onya on to me chakrantie. Because a crantian crabbed to me, I'm now. One crantia or cacramada, we are quite higher. A crantia to me, cacrama, the crama, a day. So, these are some of the things we are looking for, and I am praying for all the appointees. Obra yabwa bedunde, not that there are no journalists, I'm person we are nosy, but they are not getting anything. Intino mass man could have some wooden dimpen you fight them, no fire basa basa. Nanu susu mi da police fasi. Omu bo bra ye pa. One se, akwa bi ko hosen ka, oko ko si commotion. 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And we pray that they continue like that, so that we can have the peace to always be around the round table, to think about Ghana. To think about Ghana. How we are going to take over our natural resources. Mina say yaunji contractor free amanoni for nchekura. There are other lands are gold war that are fallow. Look at you right.
1: Yeah.
0: To say forest, I say, what are the proper ways that we can mine our gold, make our money, be in our country, turn our roads, our schools should be fine. Look at you right. Hospitals, everything is there. Identity to me baha. So we need the UFA. Umbe to me a jumanu. Through this length and tandem say, no, we must do something about our natural resources. Adibi abeya ama onipaye odishe. And he said, anema onyankupo di ma onu, utumi kranwiye ama obrana beyeye. Why do you think the white man came here to come and buy our brothers and sisters? Because they want them to go and add value to their lives, on their plantations, on the cotton farms, on the factory, in the factories. Sa na mu kwoye sa e na ye nyonuma koka ho. Let this time we should not repeat that bad history. We should not have that flesh say time dia na ye fa ye juma fa ma brofo. Ba bwachi contractors o mu wo Ghana. Me kate across bibia won say na mi sika ifa. Contractors o mu e wo Ghana no. They should show their capacity. They should mamu ma eni gwasie enkam. Nyemi kani se ye di ejuma mawa hwesu na ye ejuma no ntem na ye no yesu so so that Ghana fani be bi se se udi contract we be mo bro ninu fama Ghana ni and that is what you are looking for udi ma Ghana ni a mi na bi otika sembi o se o girlfriend cross girlfriend no ye Ghana ni
1: yeah
0: and then yes na okay girlfriend no ye Ghana ni di gachura uto de ni papa manu dia o ye Ghana ni na o hwe no but udi contract no edi mo bro ni a ye who the contract no more bronia debia of aeroplane now call ni chrome now call fa ni chrome etie for me pamucho ba mama yenka now call fa ni chrome girls now ato a guarantee your friend that your friend high heel no wato mom lipstick papa now ato mom 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

0: Indum dia mochi na bossi. Indum dia.
1: Yes.
0: Yeah, yeah, yeah. Various the Bank of Ghana. Just the ones in Bibri.
1: And a processor. Mm-hmm. Yeah, for process.
0: Process is a 2 years in here.
1: Oh, na ye nuye. Minye ni se Bank of Ghana beka se on my Indum license. It is a process. Microba min just say registration mika se say to register some people who are into complementary education space. You know, you have about three forms, different forms to sign, and it is a process. Nyama ohu ambe bisau. You go the me as evidence that yes, I am able or I'll be able to do this. So to me, it is a process. But that doesn't mean say those who have money to cannot open new bank. Ghanaians who have money, let us put them together. Na yembe bank, but someone who say. Nana do MPP for by Esaba power in the year 2060. Minya. Na more close. Missy, near me catch a gun and be a MPP for winning election. Fausika koto good for two them. Na jaro manuma because of Musaba Abe Senyama. They did it from the beginning. Once up, Bian to me come and penny, Kufasem Sahabe, you say, Yenya Kevin Taylor, Ebi Asemu. And unin sembo near Papa no di ye vinu ye hu ye. Who can now ya shut you down? And I know you say your social media number. Who call station be so come and penny kufa this is on your pension or dinner home. But let us say the truth about what this man has done to us. Let us say it. We are talking about democracy, we are not talking about him as a person. Mm. But time our government out to me about 1.5 million says who the cotton chains dollars so now chains no be aba near canu de wahe. Now my canipanu wall. That's say and I'm Obonia. We must let the people know.
0: Maybe a couple.
1: That is history.
0: Boga, Ninema Caposo.
1: In Joba Catre, and you know, I friend accountability. On the catcher, I say, Nema na Caposo. So nobody, me and Mitty, I mean, you're
0: yeah.
1: So don't tell me somebody is an angel. There is no angel on earth as I speak. Nanado Beka, as I speak, there is no angel. On F.
0: I can tell money is wrong.
1: As I speak. So, please, Muma Mwaye, na contractors, ekwanya muye, miye sure se enche atu sabe releasiska. Na wasa wusu economy, no, contractors, because who koke kusada, hem se, eya humitika kwa nami
0: wwa. Yeah. Meme, contractors ni be lazy. Secondly, I think se minister and so, award, no, ochichene too much. May the point is that
1: the contracts
0: are sharing too much. Yeah, Fanny said, okay, so you move to the three outskirts of Accra, say, yeah. Somebody now, even say, Kaswa, Unibar Road, the number of Masaka, or not do baby. Then, Kumasi Kwan is the number of Masaka, and Moto is only due to one more near Hundu over here. I had the offer, chocolate alcohol, and Tia would be found P from Accra. Now, may share down with speed at Juman Echo.
1: Yeah.
0: A bit to me about say contractors in a war, yet the baby P. Finkrano. See some of the contractors in a summer of Juma for Fro. Oh, baby. Now, old to mean top machines in Yangas and machines win a day and crack wine, and now Kumasa wine. So what? Idea some of the contractors now doing is that they are rotating those equipment, you know.
1: Yes.
0: So until you wait in your car, you can wait in your back, you can. So the timelines, ultimately, make I say, Pukwa since I'm a coin, contractor no share and say by April, baby. We are in August. But they share them, no. But we're told, say, about 800 and something million of money, sir, you will easy their money. Bepemino unye ba hosa fina oye o chichi mu akopi mu o ese mu kwana no ano so mai na yi di owo ye venice
1: aplo coin
0: o se ayi ayi soga kope coin ano so ayi motorway adwuma ne cause but ye share den hu no se ne
1: this is why this conversation is very interesting
0: unya pani eye ano unya pani o se keto agboja ba unya keto
1: o mean
0: unya keto Okas were 80.2 million the amount mobilization fee be or wasting on wasting off for baby. I'm a corner cosh bridge echele.
1: Yeah.
0: And no one wants a mako saying.
1: What
0: is it? It is a meme point in a say first 2 years. Any bit

0: a quamber 5. Near Bayer and a papa.
1: And then great is that you know.
0: Yeah. Young, yes, a quam 5, near first 2 years.
1: Yeah.
0: It is the final 2 years
1: yeah.
0: of President Mahama, no. Or beside a 5 for Kahua.
1: Yeah.
0: Why a 5 for equality? The next person, Bano or Twaswa. Because of say, we don't know, you know. Near all training names, our regime will say, ah, so we don't know, you know. If you do me so.
1: Yeah.
0: But they didn't suck it, boom, boom, boom, boom, boom, boom, boom, boom, boom, near call rounds. My ammonia, one way. Now, contractor, we are for sure. Also, minister, but show not your work. Go out. Yeah, that's a
1: question. It is a good discussion we are having. And now, send out see Chirawa Junzu. It is a learning curve. It is a learning curve. It is now for the first time, no, Ghana contractors, etuminya, ejuma, every government, osa. So, we should expect some of this. Lapses, but it shouldn't be too long. To say companies are okay, so magic 2-3. No. And some of them are contracts, you know, you show capacity. But look at it, Nipanu, Ebia Oscar, but send your kind of equipment, you know, anyhow. What I would like to say right now is the government will find a way where banks, will be the G contractor, contract win, you know, say. This contractor is in partnership with this bank. Do you get it right? Into always, you know, or the Nisika, or Benyano, or the Manu. If it is equipment, you know, on pay loan, and farmer, non talk. So it will be very good, say, we link our contractors to a particular banks, where their finances, any equipment purchase, and availability, you know,
0: yes.
1: Waiting for a government to release. And so, Niesusua Emma said, government and our banks into me, yes, I didn't say.
0: Yeah.
1: Some of the ministers of finance, and I can offer that, I'll be poor man to say, be careful. Yeah, you walk room, yeah, but down for them. They will not respond to the contractors. So, what can we do? When we move to that contractor bank level, no, what can we do? The law must come. The constitutional amendment, I hear, you know. So, it is in a scaling effect to build strong institutions that can handle contracts in this country. You have brought up very, very salient points. How do we handle it going forward? Because it is good pointing out the mistakes.
0: Yeah.
1: But how do we get the solution for these mistakes? If it is finances, what are the laws of this country? They're necessary,
0: yeah.
1: So that tomorrow, if we have a monster government, a monster minister of finance, you know. Obeka say, Imra Ohonu, this executive decision, say, Nananado Beye, you know, me, ma. You, the law must ensure, say, Sasikano, Udiama, the contractors, for us to get very good infrastructure. So it is a thinking and planning process for execution. And that is where public private partnership, Imra, in the latter days of my stay in parliament, you know, the act is there. But I don't think we have the legislative instrument, any policy document for public-private partnership.
0: Okay.
1: Because to the extent, say, a bank wahu, off the casino, the constitution must give that a provision, sir. A bit in your boy. And one thing I make say, so must say president be say, 5 years or 2 years, you know. But in your first year, second year, third year, you know, the development plan, either the development planning commission for book, if you don't go by it, you know, to say UK, yes, they can change their prime minister in no time. Now, you see, some, then some come back to say, can offer that idea. You will send the panu queer crowd, no one can say the fear for Abba, say, Papa, you queer, the sick, I see a minion, Nanado, see that be, what's some man who put on our constitution should not allow this to happen. I've spoken for a long time.
0: Yeah, and
1: my brother too.
0: And chair.
1: I don't want to be greedy like.
0: I think the amendment now, no. Constitutional amendment, no. You be timing so. Omopa referendum.
1: Yes.
0: Say, a doom ribina si nya bambiya. You be timing emergency election.
1: Yes, emergency election.
0: Because Akufo-Addo, ebeke year to elections. And no catchle he say. We should wait for the next leader. At that time, you know, nothing can be a twaba.
1: Yes,
0: because we're giving up.
1: That very day,
0: no can say the next leader. No, na be year free or how near to team, you know. We're giving up.
1: Means I was that to last
0: another 12 months.
1: At the Yesika,
0: it is that time you who are yet to train. Say constitution time,
1: yes.
0: You're no poison.
1: Now, won't you?
0: Yet to. Into the muscle be opposing with that 5 year 5 years or 5 year one term.
2: It could be 10. The law should make
0: provisions. What I say, it has a law to make provision, say.
2: Ah, confound them.
0: Now say, you could have bad government or bad governance. Now face any amount kuyi. Because ultimately for inflation and single digit and 54%.
2: Yes.
0: Now gonna afford to.
2: Now catch out say I can
0: say. Yeah, yeah, so say at two about my mentino.
2: Yes.
0: Because Ekenya mi kwa kaso ya foji gana.
2: Yes.
0: Ade ya kufado. Ekenya mi kwa.
2: Sana nado fe bishop. Uka. Zan.
0: Ekenya mi kwa.
2: Omu njainu na.
0: Ekenya mi kwa. 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
2: Ndi ya mpe soja antini constitution ye.
0: Actually. 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
2: Na
0: iti. 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
2: Na tu aba. 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
0: Masa mune mini mde mwe. Mu nchoye mba wami ya na Muhammad. 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He grufu uye. Ekomidi umku wam. 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Constitutional amendment no.
2: Eh hu ya.
0: Yempe provision bi she baby.
2: Yeah.
0: Si enyi na gi tum se niam anko yi a. Yenye emergency elections.
2: Ena de ehia.
0: Me fa sansa
2: abachi niam e class ni se. Free SHS no. We should create free SHS fund. Senior get fund no. It should be for infrastructure. Free SHS fund no. En hwe so na ye gi to kakra. Ina ye ma ye nkode dwane papa ndi. Enu na kwa force so benya sika.
0: I know they
2: are. They should eat well. They are Ghanaians. They should look fresh. Now we say Ubani Mika in those days, you know. My brothers called secondary school bar. Ubana we say and we are free the body so and we it looks so fresh. So that is what should be the vision for our children. Say do time be cry nyasikano. Air condition cry to me above my classroom. No more share there. Go and see what China is doing. And that debia ye call by your hun your muye.
0: Is your make China language?
2: Yes.
0: Muslim baby.
2: Adentina Bisa who say Adentina mi boss. Honorable Haruna, good afternoon. Adentina mi boss Kasa Asemno. Ghana for muye trade or crum hand 90% no mugoin.
0: And yet China for money trade.
2: Eh?
0: Never be all more fun to baby.
2: No, nyabutre.
0: China money trade.
2: Me see, okay, sir.
0: Uh-huh.
2: So you should know that time will change. The only thing that doesn't change in life, you know.
0: Yes, sir. Francophone countries, French, kwa yung uno so.
2: That be when you be trading, you be koya sem. Ongo to idea of China na wudi kasa vera.
0: Aye, easy ase meko Togo, meko Burkina,
2: na wudi ewe.
0: Meko Ivory
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0: Meti aye.
2: Togo ni one edi nyama
0: 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Aye, meti kaka.
2: One edi nyama vugu Togo.
0: Ah,
2: one edi nyama Togo wako wu factories aho.
0: I better be
2: China. I don't know China. No, you are meeting French, China, Chinese. Kakra nye.
0: 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di Na Chese Inya huwa din strong Kone fadi ujuma di biya udi National Youth Month National Youth Year Month 2026 Airbaso in the month of August. Yehurum, now the National Youth Authority invited the young people across Ghana to participate in National Youth Month 2026 from 1st of August to 30th into Yankan and Shannon. So under the theme, rebuilding values, inspiring patriotism, empowering the youth in digital age. It is this celebration as I said that it is now the National Air Voluntary and Community Service Day. I shall say a money to do an eye clean up as I come in TFSHE now for you to me at Twasso. Now you focus no on the knife as that and the seventh and the knife no program no. Yeah, we read that, but from 10th, I had a copim 13th of August a National Youth Conference a bit take place at what Kwame Nkrumah University of Science and Technology. I just say a day. Young leaders, stakeholders from across the country, Ebeba, much as we are at the National Youth Parliament from 16th to 19th, and so at Tatua. And the Asaya Queen, no, now programs how do the National Youth Month at the Mayano, near Boston 10, 10, 10, 10, 10, 10, 10, 10, 10, 10, 10, 10, 10, 10, 10, 10, 10, 10, 10, 10, 10, 10, 10, 10, 10, 10, 10, 10, 10, 10, 10, 10, 10, 10, 10, 10, 10, 10, 10, 10, 10, 10, 10, 10, 10, 10, 10, 10, 10, 10, 10, 10, 10, 10, 10, 10, 10, 10, 10, 10, 10, 10, 10, 10, 10, 10, 10, 10, 10, 10, 10, 10, 10, 10, 10, 10, 10, 10, 10, 10, 10, 10, 10, 10, 10, 10, 10, 10, 10, 10, 10, 10, 10, 10, 10, 10, 10, 10, 10, 10, 10, 10, 10, 10, 10, 10, 10, 10, 10, 10, 10, 10, 10, 10, 10, 10, 10, 10, 10, 10, 10, 10, 10, 10, 10, 10, 10, 10, Thursday rather. And then 10th for Enekopim Thursday, you know, by National Youth Conference, because so Kwame Nkrumah University of Science and Technology, Wukumasi, it's a kind of shannon. So you are 16th, the end of the beba. It will say, you know, a National Youth Authority, and one more answer a chassis. Yeah, the more see time on us. So unfortunately, we cannot pay calls. Time on us on four, but I said, I can see him come out more ammonia bre. Na more soy as an LBBM watching of a key takes over your radio or the agromren banyami at mochina at 1 p.m. Yemesan Shia.
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10: National Petroleum Authority say, Mawo Bambo Hu Hyung. Ain't you know? 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National Petroleum Authority, Ebo Bibia Koko say, Sefu Tan Kenya Kwenshia, Ned Dania, Menko Hun Kwaya Wadren say, O Kwasasa Petro, Anafangono, and Nafin so, Menya Wadren say, Wo Ben Fu Tan Kenya 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Major Tom, Amanaji say, Womb, Ebanesa, Nip. 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
11: Ah, obo, me ho ye. What story do you so? Adai.
12: Ene de me we ya bo. Doctor Simenya hepatitis B.
11: Ene na wonti o hine yire. 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Eh, ye de a wosa nya bi nie. What is hepatitis? Aye resa ho award nkwan krom. Na se bibi dru fo kwa kan sie. Wo no na ji hepatitis award o. What ya ji bi wo America. Ni you ka brochi mem. Na ka so ji ne kwa.
12: Sa.
11: Na fatty liver ho fra ye donchon.
12: Ah,
11: ebeko. Prostate se kompa ju ko. My boss and all set it say what say go to genuine ya goso goso kra fuck up our specialist herbal hospital oh we drunk sir and you went go on say ya the hodo bi
12: oba unchira me ho say me bre
11: come say what we fe yes level some to road jasper filling station over six and grind kwabenya pokuya say scp quantum pon so takra day energy estates energy ma primary school isha animu telephone 0244-544-422-0200-38-3831 WhatsApp 0555-797878 Power Specialist Herbal Hospital. Yeah, last stop.
13: From the center of the equator, from the western part of that continent, from the southern part of that country, from the crest of that road, waves are radiating at high speed from gate to gate, door to door, room to room, stereo to stereo, speaker to speaker, from that station radio gold or that dial 90.5, where the difference is obviously crystal clear.
14: I'm a

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There is nothing that you cannot change. 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There is no sickness. No sickness.

There is no situation that you cannot turn around. There is no circumstances that you cannot change. There is no man that you cannot lift. There is no story that you cannot change. There is nothing that you cannot turn around. You are the covenant keeping God. There is nothing. There is nothing that you cannot do. There is nothing that you cannot solve. There is nothing that you cannot fix. You are the covenant keeping God. There is no situation that you cannot turn around. There is no mountain that you cannot move. There is nothing that you cannot move. There is no situation that you cannot change. There is no sickness that you cannot cure. There is nothing.

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You have spoken about me, about my family, about my friends. You are God and you cannot change. You are the same yesterday, today, and forever. You reign forevermore. You reign forevermore. You are seated upon that throne. You are seated upon that throne. You reign forevermore. The Lord reigns.

22 minutes after 4, 90.5 FM. Yeah, big thank you to my maker. Everybody, that's you, Papa. Lovely Monday afternoon. Grand new week. And what can we say? Thank you, my Lord, my God. Yep. You have made it possible. I am Paul. It's made it more than possible for some of us to see another brand new week. Thank you, my brother.

0: na nkwatete aponkoso yi etumfo wo he na nkwa eye dede adenti na mama ibusa se minya nkupon no owo he o saje for sorry
1: and everybody just so I want him say by 7 p.m. That's right. I'll be drawing the curtains down. 23 minutes of my time is already gone. Program AGRO Agro. If you know you're coming in, you have a quaba. Hey, you have a waba. Lakabu. About tonight, he'll be here between 5:15 and 5:30. And then we get to do Kokonta between 5:30 and 6 p.m. Monday. And we are fully represented. DJ Kofi is in the building. Kofi Rasta. Hey. Conscious man, pa. Kofi Rasta. Kofi, dear. Despite the fact that he's a Rasta man, on pay, you know. On pay. Hey. I'm signing to a reaper. A ribby power, really rough. Yeah. It's a of you. Alaska, so am I social media support. Yeah. Alaska.